0: opportunity like this to lift up the name of Jesus. 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
1: Pure
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0: 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It is just by the grace of God. And so whenever you come into the presence of God, it is not about anyone. It's all about Jesus. Open up your heart and your mind and give him all the worship. Through that, miracles will be birthed as well. 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

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Obin Trubi, I say, the call to stand in the gap. The call to stand in the gap. The reason why, Entia Unyankopo, and ne what frame you know me in the mano. 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Ezekiel chapter 22, verse 30. Bible say, and I sought for a man among them that should make up the hedge and stand in the gap before me for the land, that I should not destroy it, but I found none. 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So for us, one of my being yasem. Now, my men on the yasem. On no admit, say, on my men in the year. In terminal, or calling go to Jenny Pamamanacho. My men say, what ye better who sum my men in tea. And I'll call fast, soft, and my soft will be Jim Edemano. Sofo ne pa chow, ma meni so media chow. 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
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And he said you will be one in the bank only nifa. 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So for ya, we are meaning to say ah, and you say na meti. Baby control me. Then so you will be a better me. 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Then so you will be. 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
2: 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But you know what, it is not really about the situation, or the situation that didn't make you lose anything. It is what you think during the situation. Abra obe kaya se abra isuya for no.
3: Bet I'm gonna be when this is over.
2: Abra isuya for no ene aye yesu ewo makudu nim no. 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But now on re free say sabre no mu no na yesu impo ewo kudu ni na anka eso munyare shimu no afina edihu abre won. But you know, you must never forget that situation be a womu and answer to be a womu. No, God is with you and He has a plan for you. Until say nyankopon sorry ye and answer yesu sorry ye oka say peace be still. 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It was just turbulence. 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Yekoye ni na Alhaji Abdul Salam ba betnase things happening on the international front, matters arising ningina yebedi Sansona Evans or say bonsu yen lead producer assisted by Gregory Menu and Ajoe Siama. Thank you very much Majesty and the DJ websites on technical duties. They bring Facebook ye Pure FM TV into message so be do ho no comment wa like and wa share na yetimi akoye nimi. yeah, did the newspaper various headlines no, and so a bebro shannon so say ye kono uwa hon akwenya se onso kase mubi mra ye fena the Pure Eye Report brought to you by Dana KJC Company Limited. I would be for 0240 929283 0240 929283. No matter what you're going through, remember to smile.

0: and right before all of that, and then akwe Monday in ya kufia brokwa and so ebeba na jesia yin sika sempo asem kakra. And week we a customer service week and ti ye de no and so ebe fahu aba. But anyway, yen shasi in free the various headlines aba ye shasi ana ye shasi fi a ye the Chronicle newspaper was a John Boedu, the new kid on the block. NLE's 10 million Ghana Cedi dividend payment rule. Atoforsen got it all wrong. Away from that to the Ghanaian Times newspaper. Was a treat held as inevitable economic sector, not social expenditure. President Mahama urges African government. And away from that, Accra to host the first AG World Congress in Africa. And the NPP National Delegates Conference at Ecosono, let's unite for victory 2028, Dr. Baumia says, and Boedu Kudria sweep votes. Away from that to the Daybreak newspaper, no intimidation can stop us, and that's coming through from the minority leader, Honorable Afenyo Makin, and he vows an MPP comeback in 2028. 173 million Ghana Cedi in 10 million Ghana Cedi out. Finance Minister missed the real NLE scandal. And we'll protect every vote. And that is Ubia Kanase Mupa Branti Ubia Kanase Wikweya Koju Bamba. Aha. Achese Wabeye the first vice chairman of the NPP. Yabidi eno unkomo abraye koye nimini to the daily statesman John Boedu given mandate to return NPP to power as he returns to asylum down as national chairman. Kudia retained, Nana B elevated. Baumia appeals to NPP to end factions and unite in for 2028. Away from that to the new publisher newspaper, Macho Man grabs first vice chairman. Nana B floss Nana B Akumia Hamid Sampine and 8 others. Quite an interesting, your friend is a headliner, also editorial. To the publisher newspaper, Baumia fires NPP into 2028 battle, blast NDC over broken campaign promises. John Boedu chairs NPP, Jaco pledges full support. Away from that to the Daily Guide newspaper, or say John Boedu bounces back as chairman. Kodia retains post. And Nkrumah Fest turns flashpoint in Nkrofu. And finally, to the Daily Graphic. John Boedu pledges NPP's renewal, wins party chairmanship. Titus Glover, Howard Kumsen, elected national organizer. Women's organizer, respectfully. Yemfesia. 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Shenen so se yo Facebook Pure FM TV. Wudu hwa anwa bo share button. So amaye na fufro enso enye bi ashe eti enso kama. Facebook Pure FM TV. 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The Pure I report, and also would the BFA 0240 929283 amaye na yakoye. Well, in Komo Bibri war, but me hear some penny, a dear etit, me ne hamepa, dibia me cassette, assume a diagram po ame die na. 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
1: Good morning, Osebo. Osebo, we are watching a PR report on a penny. Osebo, my home video be a Sebu by fine being so the Namotate NPP posters. A war Ashanti region. Na media may country and DC. Say, your leadership of Ashanti region. Almost sorry in tears, I don't know. San Hussein, regional minister Mua, his spokesperson, in a DK Koye. Ye who penny be a Ashanti region or that party nano. Say, walk a set here. 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
2: 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Eh, Sikaya man penny are rejected young. Anything I'm sure I say, can say, we any pabobla say, America for who say, Ghana, ya bob rapa. 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
0: But as you can see, sir, once over there, we're drinking today. Abba 0240929283. This is the Pure Morning Drive and your Pure Eye Report. So, the first 0240929283 brought to you by Nanake Jesse Company Limited, Koba Jesse, Koba Simprimo, and Kasa, Okone, why Dancy Hunia Mabibia, Noa Ebeshel, Nachese, Wakoenim. 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Good morning bia boko yenua Kofi Abrokwa atenase yebeba ne abetoa your Pure Eye Report na so nanso. 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Good morning.
3: Good morning minia
0: jidi se ho ye
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3: sanet
0: in fact ye vie ye series ne ye se anka ye de summary be a banner sign a raffle room.
3: I'm at my next week, yes.
0: But when so here, pa, customer service week, are you room? I mean, me and Kika home in Semen and I'm home. I a customer service are people are more small business, especially a kind of SMEs. No, they seem far away from the concept of your friend is saying customer service.
3: Enukre. Dodo na feel say ono na wanya na ejuma na oyɛ. Nti wa ma meta it is good, it's there. Ba ma shade ebi nso. Say okɔ ba bi ti say abɔso kan. They practice it in a very nice way.
0: Customer service. So,
3: you walk into one shop. Ubisa bibina onibia. Kojo onya o ma onko. He tells you, oh, me will be, but it is in the other shop. Ebi nso a nyɛ sɛ obi o. Ba woni mbebi ebi wo. Said ebe a ɔkyena onkɔ hɔ ni nti no. He will make you sit down in his shop. He will go to the next 2-3 shop.
0: Yeah.
3: Take the same goods. Bring it to you. Ebi kura obetɔm a ɔno nya ho hwe. But said ebe a ɔkyena, you will come to his shop again. Because customer netimi ananti aba wo hɔ ne de. You want to ensure say the obeshu share, you know, in Sabeka. I'll give a second scenario. I stopped buying from a particular shop in my area.
0: Okay.
3: Because for 3 consecutive occasions, me do hona, me bisadi, you know, or say bini ho. And why will I pass by different shops and get to your place? Na me ban wo say bini ho. So, customer service ne is only geared at making sure that whatever that we are giving out, whatever that we are selling, we make the customer the center of the discussion. We make the customer the center of whatever we are doing. And we make sure that whatever we are doing, we satisfy the customer entirely.
0: Correct.
3: In the financial space, so no cray. Na said the okay, you know. And then no, we will situate our customer service within the pensions.
0: Yes.
3: Within the pensions.
0: Yes.
3: Space.
0: Yes. Uh-huh. Yes. Yes. Now, also, yeah, who said that you nya guest
3: sanity.
0: Bako away in financial literacy series name. Or no, if we snit.
3: Sir.
0: Yes. Obabe kaya ho amayedi sanku. Your friend, Abigail Kuamwa Boating or Swami manager for a snit. Aha, see. Or no, and na yene no eba bidi isa nkomo together with Kofi Abrokwa, yene ya Kofi Abrokwa. Yesha siya na yebisa se debi ayetete various forms of pension schemes ene plans eho nye di mupa nko fo tepa ya tiye tre. 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
3: Okay. Yo, wabisa kwesi ni yepa ewe tiye tiye fons. In no case, you can't 3-tier.
0: Okay.
3: Na
0: 3-tier.
3: Tier.
0: Okay.
3: Nature say, intend to her, I hold on me and say. Tier, well, the decline, I friend the first tier, they toss me in second tier, they toss me and say, I 3-tier. Said the Okano now. Now, intend to her a decline, no. Bruni say, a mandatory basic national social security scheme.
0: Correct.
3: She say, a oshe. Obia or ye juma ewa Ghana hane dear. SSA, we yes, our basic national social security scheme. Dear toss me no, I no intend to home me no, and also so your share. And no, so a mandatory fully funded occupational pension scheme.
0: Okay,
3: fully funded occupational pension scheme. Which I say, we ye tier 1 ni we are SSA tier 2 no, so we are come. Tier 1 no snit and a bohombra and into na yeni abigail ajani and opay. Tier 2 no your private license companies are almost so NPR amo more license amo bohombra and na your war the friend no the 3-tier.
0: Okay,
3: 3-tier no unse kojo Ghana hanenye nipa na eye adwuma ni nyina na yebosumi adwuma
0: yeah
3: aye tia wonka enti SSA yeah, in pension, she share and so so. E cover, you know, ma, omoyo manka so much. My mature driver, mature taxi driver, mature mate, mature the auto watch, mature the oye bibiara oye no. Sa crofon and so so no. Yeah, 30 and I'm on my queen. I say, one and yet the friend of personal pension scheme. Said the bear wants to sue major bibi the atoho. Na the chato the 30 and umuna a provident fund. So we yet mandatory tier 1, we mandatory tier 2. Ne ko ba se wa o hwe kojo se de obo bra se de skaba won se mi. Tier 1 ni tier 2 na nso a. E ne wo ho akwanya se obey a voluntary provident fund. Inti ahano eno de nyonhye na mum se wo ho akonya no wo ho ahoden na na watimi aye eno e de ato aso.
0: Right, inti eno ho asem no no inti NPR ebem kwan benzo.
3: So yo NPR bam se the regulator.
0: Okay,
3: the regulator inti se wahwa wo pension hyehye mu no medical cassette one no adwuma kwa e friend no Social Security and National Insurance
0: yeah.
3: Trust SNIT and a bohom bra tier 2 and tier 3 no your private companies are once na yamom license e bohom bra e be enterprise trustees e be access pensions petra trust
0: me
3: won nyina e wo emu your standard pension your general yeah. trust bibre wo ho na said the beya what they emra ebo pension ho bra no beya adwuma no National Pensions Regulatory Authority and NPRA ebe mu se referee
0: okay
3: ono no jine chire na all hwe se anyuma kuo ya ye de pension ho hihye ahye wonsa no obeye no se de esese woye no na se obi anye ni ye nsusu a emra no man ho kwan se ye tenetene so na ye hwe na ntene a ene asotwe nso wo ho na eno nsusu ye de ama.
0: Okay. Now, your customer service, I mean, what does it mean in pensions? As a cheaper or pensions,
3: you need it? Well, pension, customer service, need to tell you, one say, we making the contributor, the member, the beneficiary, the center of our operations.
0: And what do you breaking it down? And as you boom, boom, boom,
3: say, me sorry, anopa. Na me kwe juma. Esese mi hun say, a contributor na adwuma ye ni na ye tete ni sika ni nti ana me a me ye zonal head National Pensions Regulatory Authority Ashanti Region post kakra no eh there ote kwanche na ye tu ane ka boso me 600 Ghana 1000 Ghana no
0: yes.
3: Ntina me kwa adwuma
0: yes
3: enti se me ye biribia I need to have that fellow at the back of my mind anything so here information bia he ma se there say
0: the be man no
3: ebi a oba no nam fomo ntika mu obi nso beba no otika mu sankrofo enyi na ese mehwe won sa pepepe enu achi na ese ye make sure say records na ye wono ya tutu ni ye pepepe so omo pe inquiries bi se telephone crampo no de afra ese se me ma no de a ehia no
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1: ya concerns ba kwai sa ba eye nurses recruitment won incense and also no
0: what TV? Then solution.
1: Question
0: time, Grand Busa Minister. Number okay. Number of details. Number. Chese, let me be honest with you. I'm a mo any idea at form. I appreciate that.
1: Yeah.
0: But if you want to be me Krumah me wosisi ngwa bejai. I don't maybe I want it to be transparent.
1: True.
0: Once you are transparent, you know, will be and speculative. Transparency will always take away speculations. And the sana me hun next voice ma okay. Yes here fa up to 2021. And anka yaye dey, yaye ne kama na transparent. And I hear who say, I'm from my movie 2021 in Yano, Yafaobia, and then Momono, and yes, Oche Green, and I saw Che, see, Asania Fawa, and could be an obian yasso. O powder about you and him, near who say, oh, if I do say any effa, fire fanos on Ubia qualified Bia by 2021 Bia Fawa. Me, I could do be any problem. But the air canon, I could say, and go for Kobe, and the Fawomo, and will be to your school, not if you, when you're to my
1: argument, say. Nkofu Kobe no en ho no munji ntum se aban nyi ntum se they were the favored certain people and they also you be important yeah na nkofu apply no mo apply ntum
0: aban nyi ntum no so nyi ntum na so jitum sa ban de onyi ntum I won so jitum na so nyi ntum it will take Ghana onim se some people were favored and they say heaven wo ha nyame na mejama na ono ahwe omom ka no kwen omom control nyame nyame but the make nyane say say obi che blue and obi che green and a black no e nyina ye Ghana for
1: yeah.
0: I say me ba sa na let's share the national cake you know equally
1: yeah
0: na obi anya bi na na say anya transparent I say no e transparent a obi anu ni asem so we need say obi awu di eh 1000 Ghana now we say 1000 Ghana pa oh my kind was a quarter a day 1100 man because this canon song. And me who dear etie just be honest and honest. Me who dear etie na obi amfa a day e so che o emra so. And the person who and the you who so. That's going to cry you so. Minority say majority for you who so. But this obi abon tran na fan say say committee ntia. I don't know you so. There should be transparency in that in the recruitment process. Asa.
1: So minister ne nyenye adwuma ye ana.
0: Oh men kan sa. Oh men kan sa. Men kan sa say recruitment ne minister na. Obe ye ne pese. Eye Ghana Health Service Minister of Health nya da. And he era omudo mo ho mbere omadwuma na mum de say onye ye de a abanso de control kakra be ko say munye se. And he ye mum pa say 2027 budget no. Omu dis kakra be shema be so kakra. Everything I mean, I find necessary more because I hear back a crown nursing school, nursing school will be uncovered because we'll be every school not if you know your money,
1: yeah,
0: messing back with it,
1: yeah.
0: And so, I'm what the
1: backlog of I mean, we're speaking on a nationalistic
0: yes
1: grounds,
0: yes,
1: backlog of nurses unemployment and as a recruitment, no, a idea at the watch,
0: yes,
1: and yet, nursing. Usu se dempa ni ebetimi ayama eso atekra yetimi yimfi okrampo a then ebetimi ayama eso atekra cause it keeps increasing afibia
0: you see meme fili se aban aye yero mama tia ko insisi your health committee or your stakeholders or your whole stakeholders engagement then trust na obi amra muji di se e de pa na ebeja ebe ma sa nurse from baby school I am for mu ebeko me yin say doctor for no we school come train fetch sir
1: debi
0: what I say the days no do mu train fetch na nurse for there mu train fetch a dey mu dose ni ntia na say dey ntia na yen hu so hu no teacher for so sir a dey mu dose ni ntia na and the yen hu how I be fa so I be yan because I hear ya e be kakara obi anya so ba ko be kwa ko nurse bi we go kwa nurse na so we school na so ni adwuma ya there's no point obo ha na ma me tin mo wirum ene hwe no na be we na sabe tenfi na sabe

0: to the number did they are and they are here then the media me say the way to go and say you hold the stakeholder engagement invite all health professionals say all the stakeholders including my health committee in parliament minister of health Ghana health services any member transit fair wages any penalty any member transit you hold the be see yes any back for team any never see ah ever talk to adwun eh kwampa e be fa so say sika matter anti net me fam kwani pa na ehia wo less than number ehia no you omo ya form say say omo ya less than number ehia and the margin I am say bias sika 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say ajana 111 no and give it to Anna Kakra Kakra. Sign a crown and give it to a select team. There is going to be aqua quiet, savvy, and maybe so here equally important at the set, acquire.
1: Yeah,
0: that's it.
1: Yeah,
0: until we can say acquire and here scenario, Sabia. We'll be on which one can say. Give to yes, as in a way, I suburb be. Sergeant, I want 1 hour people now because somebody and this is the only me. Almost say 24 hour market.
1: Yeah,
0: if you are crown pomp, which I could be as if from. Until I don't want a moon pa. Yeah, dear Paya Sabia. They have a track record. They can go and demolish the S in Nomukusomu there. And the Babuwa and Babu Maniaja. They should go and do that.
1: Yeah.
0: Even though it doesn't make sense there. Why is that?
1: You think it doesn't make sense?
0: It doesn't make sense. So, you see the NSU. Now, Kwakubu Bogu. Now, we see there because I bonti. Ah, Minya. Now, I see one nigga and a scanner there.
1: Hey, service. Be boo argument in here, sir. 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
0: manga say yesi ni akosi fufuro ye ko bo akosi fufuro
1: ai si to mu bo esi fufuro a just say police station
0: ade ba ko ye mi ya o ha ne say onka media for no so ka mo timi ko ye a ye ma e ma Ghana for anka bubu aye pa
1: e ko ye den
0: mo ko ye mu anka sa mo research
1: sure
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1: Yeah.
0: There's certain one say genuinely. Also could put there be gua. Many problem.
1: Yeah.
0: But it's near Debia. There's some way I'm talking Debia is seen on, is seen in a wrong way. No. And yet Debia. And say, it be now, who did he say? Ebia, 2 out of 10, and I 1 out of 10, and if he say, where the baby on Hokronoso. You moon and Yanofra. Menini say, Sebi. Any part, like I said, Sebi, what is him? But with the tell about who turning in Ergo and the turning in I wrong. Oh,
1: you know. All 10 structures can be.
0: What I say?
1: Yeah.
0: I didn't say that. And the Ghana, Mama. Yeah, serious.
1: I mean, some have marked it, say, 24 hour markets, no? Anka yet rather a buying a decor industrialization in Point Kebeboa because they say, yeah, markets are what are the people coming to sell. Ingredients, yeah, near better one. I say, you create foreign. You create another market for foreign imports.
0: No.
1: Near Betone.
0: The same old story now. I carry your book again. The same old story now. With you pumping new a year new resources a gum. So, now say, you're corner side, yeah. Ghana, you're going to name that way. At least somebody must be bold enough to say, sir, enough is enough. Me, if I mean, didn't John Dramani Mahama, me, I do with my chum, Yan Trasso, not in fact, you did too. Say you rock of Obama. 9 years easy, say, or call, never you are there for the cash and carry.
1: Yeah.
0: What's it make for John Jacumco for my chum? Obianco hospital free.
1: Health insurance.
0: And they, a bear barco. You rock of full frack until 2008, Mibana. And they, national health insurance that I had you. Seven and Bessie Ramama on ye. Now only why, yet they are cow. School feeding. Why not about my chum? Oba obey because they are the papa.
1: Yeah.
0: Metro mass transit. You rock for the buy. One night me a chum. Oba wa Saturday unya wo manum. Eko hipik so be kaya. Eko hipik.
1: Yeah.
0: And watching the buy Saturday we nyana. If I say NDC, it has not been my prayer. Say anything mu anything ta akonwa no so bi yen se baba tan so bi unya very strong opposition e bwao ntwo munya era mama ye bi papa bi ja enti ma no le da sian kwa ma oni ho a se boy ra kufo din e ka 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
1: as of the 5th of October teachers go to strike.
0: Mm-hmm.
1: 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And yanka schools near to tomb because the Mofrano Connina Mosa could dia grossa, a total cramp will be unsure, so be bia bit me at home. Sassy me, what genese? You strike ye.
0: Maybe I saw me can say Ghana names more a home quasi me can be. Me did say, baby, I'll hear you, man. Say, Bosman, so now Penny no chalk and Uchalka, come. Na bosome ba ku bi ba ho che bi ba na akache o kache o se kojo my time kakra
1: yeah
0: you need to be how that
1: there be
0: then so se January ayedi bonya wi a ma hia me no don wa faili wantua na March wantua April wantua o kan bi bi kire wa beti ni mienu yesi yakọ ye promotion exams
1: yeah
0: ebi pass in December 2025 ebi passe de February 2026. Ya understanding ne se teacher ni de me promotion exams you anka automatically no when dem be to the higher scale no imagine salary ya ya commensurate with me promotion no e don't expect to say arrest in January 2026 to date ama shemai no na om sign of agreement be om sign ye e sin so beto as a driver in front of her. In collective agreement to Homsana Moyano. Moka said by June 2026, Nanka Moye, and also no Ansanku Siaga. Now, because any mom or mom will say, yes, Ramu, your mama time, Kakra, 24th of September. Some months, my BBR, your dear chalk, and your books, and your pen, you to form. Abandon him, and you are 24th,
2: 95.7.
0: 25th, and call strike. 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language and penny 40 asen say wan go striker obi am feel how any panel man akoya promotion exams na nim say promotion to come with salary increment in new
1: yeah
0: that dem akoya we na untwa mame

0: faso kwa yano. 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Akuye yesa. Because if you peaceful election. The most peaceful elections are Ghana for between Yan and Yan. You anticipate will be a pra, and this will be a number for amendment. I hear party, no, the idea to Emma Mayadi, Emmy, the shine in free hope. Yeah, Mr. Mo, Yajatum, Yatria Baby, Erajon Bodu, National Chairman, Minako Jobamba, first vice, Nana B, second vice, Nana Kumia, third vice. Remember John Justin Kudia, secretary. Ne toto subasa, toto globas. 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Ebebre. If you can't afford a pamcho, more rice some kase ni bi. Then so on this occasion. And at this point in time, no, sign a party in the PCA and the IA. A person said, if I say, you changing that. Now, most of the movies in the bar, you better need a cotton penny for them. And penny for so many, so be changing that. I'm be changing that.
1: You say, sir, our strategy way is in line to win 2028 elections.
0: Are they a year from a film right in the Econiano? A gear towards winning 2028 elections. And he.
1: Don't
0: answer me if you want. If you don't want. And don't you the pass and this impending for answer or trust idea. Now I expect go back to say, oh, John Bodo on that bed on maybe watch the new. Now the way you're expecting that from that person.
1: Well, but who say on also your friend is a more contender and see if you know who be your person or your margin but
0: contender and this impending be any why. Or more strategy, no. Or I can't want to say, or can see, or can I keke? Or two for drug in the keke. No NDC, no true NDC person. And for that matter, penny. I trust, say, John Bodia family, my easier, my oboa. Oh, so you know, Ocasa.
1: A one bomb,
0: a home of what? Ocasa, oh, the John Bodia is a maya. And if I call Winnie, Ober can't say, say for mama, call Winnie. What they say, and yet a problem now. You have two mara, and you have two Ghana Rams, you have two Ghana Mara. You have to be on board as a national chairman. So you have this in us air for Mawa. Fana Coco in Yabano. Say, Gaiden Canyabone. Messi Omoboa. Omogasanian Omoboa. Obenas Maca. Hey, Ubia de Babiano, Obenano was Maca. Sana politics here. And if you say, Doyano, a Sunyan Coponi, a Sogana for any, Papa and Ghana for a genuine. Reasonable person be a gun any party for so any. What we
1: interesting.
0: The most important thing is say, and so you can't any. Any acquire mafia, and yako to no yako your mama don't board, can't do can I met you. They are to free and fair, let's be a jatum. And the woods we end this in, like I say, oh, John Body is good chop on my anya, or patches. And the thing you want album, and when I can pay, I'm going in.
1: Only a campaign.
0: So say a fuma. After that one, you don't need to do any campaign. Yeah. Leave everything. Don't do any campaign. Go and win. That's it. I don't do any campaign. Just win. Now twice.
1: Well, away from that, share executives are ye on Fufru ya. Saying, sir, team, we do you see it as a very formidable team to capture power for
0: MPP control. I never come up. MPP money say. Next time war. Very good political parties. Meaning they were in this mode. But make a political party good. So this year in San Suan, that's almost me good in terms of arrangement. Your baby to a bar. You say, wow, person baby for a dimbia. Oh, dimba, tria bossy. Oh, yeah, brand called the affair vetting. And the answer of Beko vetting, you are clear and say, Utim could dinamia to a bar man. HSA. No song party for Ginidi or Baba G Penina, eh? And they say, we are vetting and

0: disqualify obi no ni akọ be we ni e kire o se oni akọ no ye pese e ma ne ba o qualify e no ba asa that's the angle also here we free say na omomwo mu no bi no on qualify and convert in free say yan 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
0: Omo sisi
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0: Kojo na wote. 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Na omu ne delegate ama Kojo Bamba Kojo no nka anya campaign chiro mu. Ti beru makase onka ho. Campaign is about the message you deliver.
1: Yeah.
0: Kojo a woti a woyo djuma yi. Kojo mama meje wani mama e campaign chiro.
1: Yeah.
0: But how would you know say
1: oyo ka wan aso nka
0: ho. O ka wan aso nka ho.
1: Yeah.
0: E politics no moye. 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Ya de ko sha NDC come 2028. 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
1: yeah
0: o fa wan mo
1: I mean constituents and MPP party members ATOCC.
0: Dedi Kano MPP Amanyuku. Baby Adono. Yamia Boa, Yakuya National Office say we Mumma Yan Yun Tum say we Nya Juma Ding. Neira Baumia MA President 2028 elections no near winning. And on kwan a bit of Ghana for si ho. Nessa Padia Ghana to say the Ghana for soon will be soon. I feel so Ira Mahama, I'm a personal appeal. Mr. When I had the President of the Republic of Ghana. And Penufua, Omo security boss, now you, Mono. 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
1: Well, yet I say, Honorable Frank Yeboa, Oya MP Achima, Mwabija North. Oba Facebook, is your Humphrey appear, say, Mwabija Biye Ye, and Obo Edu Kofi Bernard, good morning. Also watching you live from Barakese, really enjoying your conversation with Honorable. And a champion, Richie, say, Honorable Nye Jumurani, a free Samo, say, Honorable Frank Yeboa, Achima, Mwabija North, Messiah. I've seen this run through comments in Bibli. Homo fro atuma we bija not Messiah. Yeah, I mean, what if
0: we say Moses? We say
1: every from Moses.
0: We say no. Your father said, "Yeah, don't come. Can you? Yeah,
1: yeah, yeah, yeah, yeah, yeah." A chap for Richie, you say, "God bless him. He's done a lot in Wabija." And I mean, comments in the Bible. Yeah, that's honorable. Say, go by. Yeah, try and come on. So now, yeah, the matters arising and other developing issues. Abba Alhaji Abdul Salam at Nase. But let me just be fair. And then, catch us as a very packed show. And you know, my member voice note, Kakre Bin Fem, Yeria, ya na Mene Alhaji. So, try and come on. So 0240 9292 8 3. And our audio voice notes, no, your POI reporter, Befa, brought to you by Nanaki Agency Company Limited.
2: Asibo, good morning. My name is Namia Dombiago, Mafu. The PI report, me free. Asibo, the PI report, name you. One, I'm about Quadubamba, how can I say, Mosi, why is our bare topic of the day to send you a working? It was a Mr. Wawuni, Mwasam Kakra, and what you meant to me, because I said, NDC has started communication. They say, Omakoyi, notorious boy, be minim, no one semi. And what's the NDC elections, nice and dear, my silence on Monka was a man. Also, Nadia Tosumi, Mr. NDC government, so we're very careful about Ghana football because Omodia campaign, it is Oman Shia, and one a better do Mako opposition because 2014, you could see our cup. A contributor, I mean, I say, and when I do my body about a factor, a back up, he is really involved. A moon say ye, our Ghana football, and our Ghana football association, possible with us.
3: Good morning, Musa, Opumuye, that was a queen out there to a Maya, and she to me, Kaka crap. I never call me when I say a Ghana penny for no. 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they selling places like complex for selling and buying and shops na ba enti sana balance economy bia tie enti e ko sana ba the time I be drew real estate na shopping centers no bonus na production wo hobby bia ko sana nyo me ko ne ne 10 year round then we start exporting Ghana penny for no day, start free the chat one on your dear bar. You say, sisters, yeah, 24-hour market, your sisters who school soon, if you are near the bus services, snuff, yeah, the bar logistics. It wants a logistics, no, a statistic be moving your man, you need share, see, move, I see a quabon chain, confine your money bar, and today be our mocker songs, a Ghana import driven economy. Possible. Se ko se ya o ma no yeseno yesen ya yesisa shinsi enti de bia no ye ka
4: na okoko e kapeche ni na o hawa o di tuja no pain na ma mesu men katakra ojo onse de bia me ka che o se o ma no ye yem pain for irresponsibility ana de bia o mo ma ye yetua so ka o onse ke se Who could see Jan? What could you ask? As I said, will be a poor man. A buyer ain't me and prevent young country, I have no gain. Sit down, what's your view? Or, well, livelihood in our walk one day pet, yeah, the good day in our to a good. Or could you ask us? Is all the Koya, Uli Koya mining? Only, obedient to us, I said, Mao, I think one day pet, will have you in our now, but I was, I know, in premium, your mining, no. Yeah, best sell with money and shit with investment meaning. Meanwhile, what you ask, no, you'll be responsibility so okay. No, because I know that you ain't in the first place, grand man. Ain't it? If you have a man, I wasn't a starting a testy embrano. Santa, I buy up a good fee. Now, I was a more responsibility on my own yin yin. What was it down with BNCC? Or the Bunanka, or your court, no court, no, I'm my yin. So, from UK Highway, who's been considering a baby? A baby, sir, a buying car, sir, I demarcated, sir, your barber development to a Hanuman. Obedient to me, considering, but yet the idea, you say, your man free range, so to be seen. Now, see, we are near barber, sir. Oh, suppose you have said, eh, Galamse, Yakase, Galamse, fight, Galamse fighting, and ye get that, because a choir, ye did fast, and ye did day. If they say they regulate your system, no, a by ya lazy approach, oh young guno, oh young guntu, and nun tina, San Yamano, or mino, yet it has any plan, bia. It will be sorry, ya. Oh, when if you say, Yan, why any do a peck, nor the same for investment. And immediately, I come in, oh my mano, yen starting again, testy laws, no. Yen fa buying co court. Na yen say court no so no almost no ebe boat and chia. But because say the engineers answer me ain't even co court and say, oh co quarter, by the time ya ba wardi charges be your fine be at the actual ban so qua na what was his cabin or court war into a mino on my nangasa I had this on my man on my yeah mobra because Oma Brana win yanka cra. I'm on a responsibility of my own. I knew my man.
5: Good morning. The church I'm in, I'm in, sir. I'm going to go to the church. I'm going to go to the church. In fact, I'm going to go to the church. I'm going to go to the church. I'm going to bless you. I'm going to go to the church. I'm going to go to the DCs, MCs, near the church. I'm going to go to the church. I'm this is only a woman. So, Mopa, I won't feel the power of my form. I'm on my own. Because, let's see, you know, the winning no egg.
6: The rate are a byway, the power, abusing the Ghanaians. No, an audio, an audio, pan, sebi, sex, a being one, a woman with my byway between the same syllable. I can say, and you're my air cosso, elho. Into a incompetency, and I say a boapaye. Because I know again, promises are a buyer for Ghanaians. Obianya, Biname, the name is three amount for budgets. We have a foam, I could two borehole near the polytank. Esiso. Ah, come on. Now, media is 32 cows, no, and the age, because, Sabi, oh, and you may be ya Kikaya, you're the winning about Diana Utmuse a toss muka cra a canis 24-hour economy. By se omube cheche muse yatiti epon juma na canis, Sami Jemfiko, Sami Jemfi, epon na Captain Smart akop yenim se ade anye hia wo man we mu ye adwuma ntia no oto amanfo asum but almost 2 years ni sa 24 hour economy.

0: Danny 24-hour market. In 24-hour market, no, every day na sa three shifts, no, it's yaya juma. Oh, just say Nadam Kwana Ubana Betinetua or say Macho. Monteno Macho. Oh, the rate at your mama SA or my winning day, I'm not ding.
1: Well, ye be twaso, ye be bo, ye koso ana, ye bo, ye voice nota, aba amamo, mufanche ne, na, yan komone donso pa, you know, se, ye pia pia, epiche baby. But, shenin so se, ye kono, you can still reach out on Facebook, Pure FM TV, aho, and na do comment, ne beba, ye be kin kaini na ama, na, yako, ye nim kama. Good morning to you, Humphrey, Pia, also, would de, wo comment, ba, on Facebook. Alaj Abdul Salam, atna se, Alaj, good morning, let's say.
2: Good morning, I suppose.
1: I'm here now. Ah, me hoya pa. Oh, yes, we can air pack. We can pa. Now, I mean, before I ever call MPP elections, you know, so any other matters are of concern, right? And I'll
2: First matter, I can say, any other listeners, I know your program. This Pure Eye Report.
1: Yes.
2: Papa Muan come on number 1 minute.
1: A minute, yes.
2: Because the go ahead to play this because it will be 7 minutes. But 7 minutes, baby, and Sunday, so go half an hour. Take a best from a crab, you know, I summarize it. We are between all repeating who's our Ben Prince. I send back on our Cuba, one corner, my savage. We'll be summarizing Kabaye West, 1 minute. And then 1 minute, I guess I bought 30 minutes. I bet you I'm about Cuba, 30, and I'm more than that. To mess from my mom, pay it. We need to see me as well. I mean, names GPL2 increment of price here, take effect or whatever, I don't know. I understand that because I just said before can't afford, and it's almost a tomb. So now we are going to see this, and I don't know.
1: Almost a tomb.
2: Oh, I know my tomb. Can't afford. Me for the photo, for a year, but I say normally 8 cities. That's my tomb. And then for almost 9 cities now. It's just why should not come before I say.
1: Because now so now government intervention is sure as you.
2: Yeah, and the message I'm on your man, I'm on your man. As for message, one thing I of very important to me, yeah, the way a man of late minister was your man. Mr. National Security, I'm your husband. Me, my own number, tafu kwa sube bare 4 times. When I was guys about 20, no biya chimu to so mo kwe you, so mo kwe you. You two, try you mo to zane
1: ya picha.
2: Ah, when no mo akona ba picha ni mune, I risk you. Sad na mo yano. Me nim say a mo ya diyo say gang na mo na mo because these are some of things I nim say mo yano wa other world than I gangs in them. That time Misha mo so I have to pack. Na kan ground for change me car. We come back home, walk aside. We just remember me. I'm going to trigger some mutati. Can you lance say? When you crack up, you better say, then ask me back that talk.
1: Yeah.
2: Then we are very bad.
1: Yeah.
2: Until we some free you, some free you. It's very bad. And then we got the move, we'll be crack with a second actually.
1: Hey.
2: What is this?
1: Second.
2: Aye. I'm saying this is a tight time machine. We move twice what I for. That was me who says, crew for most animal friends, airport travel. It's very bad. Many some go shambolo, some go swimming pool, some go club you. Women buy 20 motorbikes, 30 na muna no behind the obi here is sim double double sa no behind the pe. Well, yeah, careful. The way man are youth of today. Some will be behind some year no Ghana no. Obi are na man na mamre. Mas from the security some to here amum why na. Am sure by Mr. Police for. And here they no baba jina da kwaso chichi chama for age. We am sure.
1: Hello, but say yet they mean they have to arrest.
2: Ah, so they be. No, no, most say they should do by us to be. Am have jina some be fight said na kwaso unnecessary arrest.
1: I have seen say the police lost this fight in Accra. Sundays Okada boys no. Omo organize yom. Na bebre.
2: No
1: mu nam no mu pija pija mu moto no e. I mean highway power no mu misbehave. Police said nim near. In fact, we be kwa wari abo police barrier. On be firm with our police name to be any omo she.
2: Gently, quietly, no matter the numbers. But some will be up here, be a pigeon, Muna, a Besharama, a very true formula. I say the day and I did. Tell me, come to me, yep, a more of a say. Maybe I will say free banner.
1: As us,
2: to me, you did all,
1: yeah.
2: I don't know why people
1: are like that. You need it. You need to be a grandson.

0: call in the APP.
1: Yes.
0: Me, you know, me congratulate you.
1: Yes.
0: For MPP, I've done well. Me, ebe bom abaso. Amaya, DBI, I was on my year.
1: Yes.
0: A political party. This is what we see. We know with the political party say, yeah, call Congress. Yeah, na. Shall the giddy talk up a brief? If I want to say I'm very quiet in this election, say, even if I and you say I'm happy, but if people are talk, I'm going to send me brief any scarcem. Must I say, and a 10,000, 5,000,
1: yeah,
0: me yeah, sure say, maybe I can remember coming from some, but I'm going to imagine this time they will do it on a very low tone and a quiet. And I think say, that's very good for them.
1: No, aside doing it on a low tone, a cramp, I believe, say.
0: Obi I say, set up on the table.
1: Delegate, be set up table.
0: I don't know, a contestant, you know. Obi I set up.
1: Okay.
0: You know, say, necessary ladies. Obi I my JFK and Ali Suraj and others. And almost, including, I'm so me my JFK, Ali Suraj, Howard Kumsin, I'm say GB, whatever. Necessary ladies, I'm a Kumasin. So they are very vibrant ladies.
1: Okay.
0: And I want to use this opportunity to remind the leadership, especially Kuka. I mean, so many good power. Because Kuka contested in the election, you know. They did the same thing to him for him at the force Jubilee Park. Very nice one, led by Mary Majin and Co. I mean, most of them are in Aswansi, and they are well organized. Me just a part in Bebo Amu. Me know some numbers is over 200 or so. And they are very good. In fact, they are promoting MPP in the Zongos and stuff. So parties should set proper attention and mum. So me some we a program nasi. Food not at the core. I'm for the Dikama. But as I said, the NTS can send money BIAs, all like said, in the last election. I'm just saying, with a more amendment, I'm here. There are about two or three amendments where we are among for Ebu's questions. So, what I said this year, now, say last year, January, I'm going to have fake or neck education decision. We say, the chairman of the party should be the leader of the party at all times. Meaning, say, chairman of the party, bear leader, whether they are president, they are on government or not, or bear leader at all time. And now, normal Kassan said they are reversing it to a year the flag bearer. The flag bearer becomes the leader of the party at all time. Meaning, it's somebody election, no me flag bearer, be whether they are in government or whatever, no, the flag bearer becomes a year the leader. Now, this is my amount for a reason concerned so much about it. Say, I don't think I was a basa. Then we have to question what is leader in political party. So people want to align leader and chairmanship. Chairmanship of the party, ACBP, your friend chairman, chair and leader. Because we knew, say, a more different functions. Chairman of the party is different from the leader of the party. So I'm for things. And I'm moving, so, you guys say, obey leader of the party. It means, say, you want to supersede the chairmanship role. Mm-hmm. And as you've taken over the chairmanship role, the moment you have established a leader, no, it means the chairman, I become a stooge. That is not the case. Chairmanship of the party and under or head the hierarchy of the administration in under the decision head from chairmanship regional to constituency to whatever to even police station under the head. But when it comes to the face of the party, when it comes to the everything of the party, and they are flag bearer because we represent the party. And now MPP banner BIS 95 or 98 will have Baumia attached. So you become the leader, the face of the party. And that recognition should be given to you. So officially, no. And now I remember you saw your flag bearer, no. We'll be beer for party, we'll be a no. We'll lead it, we'll do it anymore. But it's just a one, a bad decision, I will be taking. We'll be taking decision. There are structures. They will sit down and then decide for the party. So I'm sure maybe this is even our local government. The MMDCs are the heads of the local government. But I'm going to trust you now, I'm meeting a friend, say, coordinator, you know, and I head of the regional coordinator, or district assembly, you know, the head, you know, to our manager, coordinator, you know, on the trust, and make a decision. You'll be part of it, but if we are, everything come back to you. So if you say, people should understand that decision. I'm going to attack, so MPPIS are to give all the powers about me, and our power about me is power drunk and stuff. If I son of us not in ID to say, sir, but often second thought me, she see people there, no, no, no, that's not what the party means. What the party means, and he said, when it comes to leadership of the party, they would be any pan number one at the flag bearer.
1: Yeah.
0: And then she said the flag bearer and the BBR one and say, and I done Nassau also decided. So I think that changes is good. And at my partner, I draw the clear line. Say, say, Obia knew the limits. Chairman may not say, we are flag bearer and 20 million country. No, no, partner say, even though we are chairman, no, this will be our leader here above you.
1: Yeah.
0: And also, chairman, you have to recognize the fact that anytime a party member say, I am meeting Biano, chairman have to chair. But you leader
2: 95.7.
0: Say, yeah, good. Means CBPD is an ET, your constitution, say, a chairman is the leader. A chairman and a whole leader.
1: Oye, JFK, if you are obviously or not a bear re-elected, share composition of the party, does it appear formidable?
0: Yeah, the composition of the party appears to me a bit formidable.
1: A bit?
0: Yeah. Because Ndiam guys are a bit formidable, honestly. It's only JFK and Nanabi, and a more warm dada. Memphis and Jombo to come. Because for Jombo to have been youth organizer, Ababe organizer, Ababe secretary, or experience, even though just only a term, and as a 4 year spanner, no one count. So over these three people, they are coming in a new face, Mabe Teki, sensitive position, a very difficult challenge. Because all take organizational rule at opposition, the challenge is to sense Omoa Bem. Titus Glover, with all his experience and everything, when he organized that at a national level,
1: no.
0: To a huge challenge. Assuming the NBC commented, then the opponent is mileage or so in terms of organization than or not as a Glover. But if not for the fact that not all contest say last year, come to my castle on tour, all the concerns were gonna happen. But on the opponent now, I mean, we are talking about twice or thrice.
1: Yeah.
0: And to manage be ahead of him. Or for me to say a banger, youth organizer, the same thing. And also, on back in the first time, now on also on Yabida. How comes in? The same thing. These are very three strong offices. Organizer, youth organizer, women's organizer, very strong officer. Unye Obia, we are highly experienced to manage it. So with MPP look very well organized. Any challenge, MPP, all the need is ready to learn because Omo open up to the people are like the constituency organizers, police station organizers, regional organizers. They will just guide them. They will be like a supervisory role. As a minister, our Edward Co office.
1: Yeah.
0: No, what you say? Only pay for the wage, man. But I was a man and me presence. I say no more than the Mekamaka be an officer. So, all the hour Kubus and Titus Glover and Abanga need to do, they say they should open up with these organizers. Master Demon, I mean, send a man and say, tell them, cry over, wash it up from me. Tell them, go to the machine of Frau Secretary, say, by end day. That's recognition of a man of crime, but man, I feel it.
1: Yes,
0: I mean, open up the menu, because by all my men will say, be boo, I mean, I was a man. So, I think that will help them. But they say, I'm more focused. Far about Obi to say a year bamba.
1: Yes,
0: which one bamba? Which one background? I try to read his background. I did the amount for the kind of bamba a grassroots boy.
1: Yeah,
0: I think 2016 or former idea friend Delta Force. No,
1: he did inform it.
0: Okay, well, but that is how they attribute to say, oh no,
1: yes, because reporter, sir, reports nearby, and I've seen it. Abraham Kwache, no, anyway, they said the reports stated say he was an organizer.
0: Whatever.
1: Yeah.
0: So he's a member of the Delta Force. And Amu the winning party in the by power, okay, Amu, the Mudia Jojaji was a terrorism, Amu Kuni Fili RCC, there is now security coordinator, and Amu Kaw, a friend saying, came a court, Nissan Bibri. And I didn't buy front like, say, appointment of the man, 2018, as deputy director of Youth Wing, and your deputy director of operations, MPP Youth Wing.
1: Oh, really?
0: Yes.
1: Okay.
0: In 2018. And Nisha said in the bar, in the limelight. I didn't buy in the party management proper. And I didn't know about country, baby. We are country. I know I saw your auto mechanic. I don't share the background. I know I got some baby on the video. I can say, Montum man in the form, you know, I'm too much.
1: I was a crutch for me.
0: I'm a crutch for me.
1: I'm a poor Obama make with Obama. I'm a bubble mobile.
0: But they make a chance, you see, maybe a MPP, Eddie, emotions be an ya obia. I'm a face in this day. And I'm doing it by it. So we need to bring somebody so aggressive to be not at the end. I don't man and for no and for you know the cat say he didn't buy his first vice chairman just to come and do patapa. From now on, I think said he will be advised the mode of dressing, the style, and anything because MPP is a very huge party. Now, because I'm the first vice chairman means when the special chairman he takes over. Now, so when the special chairman, the one who takes over, no, on the attack, don't say we are Unuhuna. Some people are patapa. I think it's below, it will be blue belt for MPP as a party. Timasa no. The only opportunity I did I can only say

0: become a chairman in future, and as a flag bearer in future. And on the bed building, on the bed organizing, I promoting one more to know to standard. He will look so big, even though we're young. But my advice in MB before so, Mamun pushing said, you buy a Simon Bacon, Namumbez and Messi, no. Some more be and we can do behind the scene. But I'm painting the picture, say, I said, the warrior, baby, so good to the car, but the pressure button, and I'm a man, I'll go and say, so. But me, Anderson, in the winning, I was so surprised. My Crawford me mentioned when you grab more money, a womb. Then he lose him, so surprised. Eh, Mustafa Hamid.
1: Yeah.
0: But I knew, say, later on, upon serious reflection, when Mustafa Hamid, the way he launched himself, we're going to have help him. And then, some more opposition. Now, who trademark and say, you're academia. When you're in the Hoba. And why I say, people want to hear something that will ginger them to come to power. Why do you think some more for you to Obama, Bamba? But if you say, with Bamba in the front line, with aggressiveness, a woman, then there may be a CCA, and CA, maybe who you call Haiti, how comes in that, you know. So, me, that type of person with the party, to them, maybe I have more results. I'm open.
1: You don't believe, sir, it was also about charisma. No more he will be a obey a weekend the base. And I say,
0: send the bamboo, yeah. My mom was saying him then they go. Send him then a mugger crash for me, umbra. But
1: what will be a back on weekend?
0: The youth of Formwara, no famimra.
1: We turn a campaign message back on so and now, or cause aside, I mean, to Abama, me a member more by any Zawini Nano. Na on also a patch a preachy inclusiveness. Say me kwa o na wako me kwa o na
0: wase na me. The levels. So he's telling the grassroots to say they've been saline because we are not educated.
1: Yes.
0: They've been saline because we are not even drew baby no. Maybe kwa represent him more. This is so. Oga sa samuna. For kumpe biya because say me the whole PhD, me academia, I had this, I had that. Next, unfortunately, Crawford amuto abandudu wana out of the background Bamba. Who is a major Bamba that got to Bamba wow? Who came to be from academia? Because some fish are here in Ipeni.
1: Yeah.
0: Also, catch and say, you're qua, or no qua, or represent here. Also, I was wounding him there. Also, I represent Professor Amanke Mudia. Say, then Professor Amanke Nivota. Say, I'm going to talk about Minipo. So, I think, and apart from that, Mustafa Minangasano, I don't know what we can ni your friends say, ni human interactions, so, a bit low. I say, ni, yeah, we open up too much. Why are too restricted? I say, Bibisa. But then you lose, I'm so surprised. I don't know, some part in the
1: MIA. And I'm also hearing, sir, Kutubamba was amongst the, the only person to have visited all constituencies in his, your friend is saying.
0: There's someone who had deputy operations for you, finger, but access to all these things.
1: Yeah.
0: And Ocean is still out of the motor than I'm.
1: Obasun team from
0: Tonga. I didn't know the whole region.
1: Yeah.
0: You come so low before you.
1: Yes.
0: I really like Kusaba, a big Momusino. Oh, no, Timoto Sunaba.
1: I'm going to go to the house.
0: Bochaja could lost. Mm.
1: You were not expecting John Boyd to win?
0: No, I didn't expect John Boyd to win.
1: He said,
0: established candidate. But let me face a party will defy everything and wait for
1: Baltimore. But that's at a week to the elections. UTA grounds are, they were routing or rooting for John Boyd.
0: No. I heard all the things. But let me face the delegates will defy all these things. Say, look, we are going to do who we think can help us more than who you think can help somebody. But your model with his experience there, you won't be disappointed because we share the background output of the party.
1: Yeah.
0: Youth organizer, secretary. Even though you have a choice. Let me feel and challenge the MPP one. But Jaja will give more solution to him than Jombodu. But I can prove me wrong, neither he has been elected. I wish him well. Me and Pabon say, the MPP vessel your mom bit my mom. Why you be paying maybe a trim? This time I'm bit my fair enough. I like Buga. Mr. Wood. Another disappointing. And I think I'm a fan of that.
1: Now, was he looking like Tian Kobe winning?
0: Now, you see, people have a more stronghold in election. So, I'm sure among the 13 friends, vying for vice chairman, one day strong, not known. And you know what he said? If you get all the northern region votes, plus some northerners be more Ashanti and Ghana than now, at least you should be among the three. But okay, 1890, 100,000. And you have got offering one region, and you have voter region, and you have 1,001. I don't know, 890. She said, yeah, for fourth, cry, and FIFA, Castello is not qualified. Because I for fourth, and Mustafa me remember fourth. If for FIFA, Ebianca, and you have got number fifth. What you say? And there are things, I'm not just in the vote, you know, meaning, say, the way in the maybe no crano, party in the answer, and the party has threw him out. But Sanka, I didn't tell you to about it, and the Adin and Gondos are number one. Because in the near distance, remember.
1: I bet to differ.
0: Mama says, you know, I'm different, not any arena do koye, but I'm quite so representing the grassroots. A young guy, I want to be there and fight for you. And that's what fetch him the vote. Another one, hey, how comes in the Ajay Safiya Muhammad? I can't want some dynamic name who to support, but because of one of his name, a bit how comes in biased. But, what's it?
1: Now, for the Ajay Safiya.
0: No. Me talk about some crap. But then, me, I will come say a bit, I will come say biased. But later, no, what makes me talk about Safiya more was not the kids, Eba Bekai.
2: Because I heard you on some occasion.
0: Yes. Not the kids, Bekafa, Safiya, she said. Well, she was ready to learn, and she, according to Kijanvua, no, then the girl was doing very well. Then, if he said, Ebiana, they will promote her as most of them were promoted, because most of the deputies in the region, the Bayer, mean. Organizers, you know, at various regions, about 30 regions. A deputy, women's organizer, and woman, a friend saying, women organizer. So, no, if you they will promote you, but unfortunately for you, how comes has passed through. And I hope and pray, say, they will come together. I mean, we say, okay, how comes and one brace each other, even though a man would know everybody. But I think, say, in future, no, they will amend things and move on forward. Abanga win, so surprised. My choice was CID.
1: I said Abanga's win was surprising
0: to me.
1: For me, there wasn't okay, surprising.
0: Obi catch him say Abanga win because she already be. No, but then if it's a CID were grounds. I'm not forecasting me concerning CID campaign about ship dealer and stuff. And I don't think say it holds. Obi on the style of campaigning. Ship dealer is very known guy. Obi on the ship dealer or more or less is like a comedian and stuff.
1: Well.
0: To bring him there was just for attracting delegate to see, but not necessarily say he say seven on the ANC near but I'm on vote. But the bottom line is ocean vast difference over 1,000 votes. And you can tell you clearly, say, even if that ship dealer or whatever, no, see, you couldn't have made it. Because voting here, a close vote, because, oh, and can we see, you say, yeah. Abanga, I'm saying 1,550 something. She, what do you call him? She had number 460 something.
2: It was too low.
0: Or I'm where we were 1,550, was number 460 something. So, over 1,000 plus votes. But it's not too late for CID to continue. I'm not going to give up. You can push in and push in and push in to say, obey successful. When you say, I'm ready. And I think say, some of us have been talking about that. Prof. Becker, I raise this issue. That era of say, we don't go to Abba, the way most votes, you know, should be vice, the way second vote should be second. I'm saying, we need some kaya when I come in from somewhere. You're discussing that, you say, also, it's a son. I can go into election with the intention of media coming at 10 ampe. What do you say? Look at the situation now, Mr. Media. I'm going for 35 drama. But then I'm going to Abba. They obey highest, and they first. They obey no second, obey second. No, there. I think say, no, but now the law has changed. I'm going to say, no, obey no specifics. Maybe in future, I say, Professor, I'm going to keep a soccer advice. I'm going for second vice chairman. Now I focus on that. And maybe, yeah, two people may contest for first vice chairman. And maybe five people could contest for second vice chairman. And anyway, 10 people might contest for third vice chairman. But some of them can't even boom. Maybe the better to be to myself be vote. I will be in Kawasasa or Bumbino. When you become a musician, I mean, I say, Bianca Mustafa Amid could have been one of the vices. Maybe I'm saying, I assume, say, or could be a second vice chairman, a third vice chairman. Abia, Nanka, to be and stuff. And I think says, but I must say, he said, Mramada Banu say, I'm about to three more vice about count. I'm better original. Balanced. Saddam Hussein specifies it. They try to do regional balance. But I want to know, say, one problem I want with our political party, maybe I'm in a time of contra, or shall we discuss with the same thing happening with NDC? I suppose, say, your thinking is that when you have voted, your process had you as an officer. What do I say? Say, you're too about you as officer in the political party. And here is the same thing as my pamu. Your process had you too. Now, when you are appointed, quite two are different from when you have voted. So Krofamu de Mamba, Namu de Mamba at one level. So when they come, they become at parallel with the Atomo, Abba, and I say they are in different stand. Sebastian Mubaba at parallel, let's say I am Wamu. What do you mean to say? So I got trouble with me if I'm Krofamu, I am Krofamu pair. I can bring in Krofamu, my power, no, the Mamba. This will come and serve my purpose. But if they are coming, say, send a day of money by, wait for your money, if you're there, no problem. I want to look, see that, say, am I draw that line between elected vice chairman and appointed vice chairman. To say appointed vice chairman, now, but now, you bet my pomo. Whilst elected vice chairman, this will pass through certain process. I say, are you ready? I think that one too. I'm here, ever born. And finally, my movie with one lawyer, I'm sure, I'm on Amandi, escape me. And I wanted to discuss about that.
1: The 14 amendments now.
0: Yeah, 14. There's one law. Me and person.
1: Number 1 no has to do with more elders on the disciplinary committee, and they're going to increase the disciplinary committee members from 1 to 2. An additional constituency vice chairperson, every constituency executive committee can have one additional vice chairperson. And IT officers become executive IT members. Officer. Yes, that's number 3.
0: Yeah, it's very, very important.
1: Yeah.
0: Because IT of today's election, they play a very key role. Election, I will be here. So I shouldn't be back now being discussing issues. Then I catch them. They should part of the executive to decide. I think the ITs at in future class are possible. Okay, you guys all to swaba. Only the best.
1: Yes,
0: only the best. Only expert. Yeah. But they should be part of the executive.
1: Mm.
0: And I think it's very, very good. What it means, they say, and next a partner decided to be here. And this will say you because with them, we do all the bear compare by your sky by saying Biano. They say about 3-4 days beer. Within our and therefore the IT man.
1: Yeah.
0: Because one collective also in ye, one money and quay, no money to say that I didn't flow with certain small mistakes, one shall not name a pharmacy. And I think that decision, no, a very good decision people are taking. I know, my guys have a congress, you know, it's very successful. Remember, my boss can say, pardon, say, Scassamana and Tis, Scassamunim, say, Motia, here they are basically a crash alone. But for them, even assume so much to crab more than they know Mutia Krana. For it to be silent, so silent, among over 7,000 delegates, you know, HSL, my money will be. And I think, say, I better paint a good picture for them because one of the things I'm losing lesson, we are no say they knew. And in the way, I'm off of say, almost spending money during their primaries in the 2022, 2023. I'm a shaman for even a difficult moment, this is how you're spending money. So, this time I'm in silence, I think this is a good thing for them. Congratulations to all of them.
1: Right.
0: The Malusun is so, next time they will do better.
1: Right. Alhaji Abdul Salam and Altene Kano, Professor Amanke Atanase, Yababe D. Yankomo. Prof, dear, may I sure say, minimum and expectations was met and as the BBN Shah's infra organization. Good morning, Prof.
2: Good morning.
1: Say,
2: Yamadum.
1: You were there?
2: Yeah, no more.
1: Not organization.
2: Oh, organization. It was my main starting free, my main chair tier for me, I should na. Once a baby or the and my main clear horn.
1: Yeah,
2: and this will be a Tieska.
1: This will be a Tieska.
2: And the only throw. So,
1: as only there, political,
2: there's nothing like that. Dear Reno,
1: we meet Tibio.
2: Only throw. On your floor,
1: Mitty Tibi,
2: you gone out here.
1: Me pen, I'm a team,
2: you gone out here. You gone out here. Because to be frank, also, party no person will use semi frame. So, back here, is a constituency elections, regional elections, Kodua, GFK, almost categorically say they will not pay anybody. Uka Kotwaba, Ama, your executive, sir. Party will not give you any money. Okay. And it happened. Nobody took any money. Or I'm BS case. No, nothing.
1: You can say that.
2: Yes.
1: Authority.
2: So on authority. Angry. On authority. Said the party never gave anything to any delegate.
1: Prof, are you sure?
2: Oh, delegate. It may can you should. Me say the in fact it was an issue. Could you led that. Deputy. So it was your platform, you're discussing some of those things.
1: Yeah.
2: Yemu Bieska, and everybody went to vote based on one the conscience, because okay, it's a party that the amount, yeah, say a party that the amount on from scanning ma, so because of A and B, that is a different thing altogether. Ama a party room, because the moment a party room this care, but pay the others will also come in,
1: yes,
2: because what take steps are they will also take another step, what I say, and it helped. And I believe, sir, those are some of the, but of course. As time goes on, you market somewhere. Party be here for
1: you. You envision a party, maybe be do say a kotwabo BNTS can move.
2: BNTS ka. What I say, but it's ukutia. You be beauty alone. With Tiambra. And I think, sir, and no bit me abwa, amayenya, and conform bit my babonti. About contesting for elections in the party.
1: Organization, let's say.
2: Organization, dear. I think, Mr. Makase, it was very good. Security-wise, the security was superb. I am telling you, senior, musi, yomunyema, uni accreditation, you can never enter.
3: 95.7.
2: And police, Indian numbers. Baby, Ebi. And I think, they did very well. And now, before the elections, I think, they organized it in such a way, it was pre-arranged. It was pre-arranged. The day before, and I think it was very good. It was committees upon committees, daily meetings to ensure say everything went on successfully. And I think it's so far there. Mebo and Penifono Abaso, 93, Mebo General Secretary Nabaso. He has done so well. To be frank, I keep on saying, we share elections from the grassroots, from the top to the grassroots, it's Abasri. I think he done so well. And I'm not surprised, JFK, we need, because it wasn't easy.
1: Yes.
2: Say, we'll be our core elections. Now we'll lose such margins. What I say, now you better retain you. It means, you may have to do something extra for people to know, after all, now the CNA in flow, and you have the capacity to do very well for the party. Organize vetings, acrimonious. Maybe someone because no, we are some way or say, can we or quota, young can we and sana, okay, nasa, who go against some of these, no, I cancel with them. And I think, it's mean to make us all, but on any team, no, they did very well. They did very well, especially Buti. The one and a Buti man speech, he also spoke very well. So I say, now, regional chairman, so every man speech, and then it also went very well. And the organization, dear. I think one kasangaza uko hodum baby ubiya betna media guys mo baby mu nyina mo baby reaching bia eti it didn't become an issue uba unu baby a uko akotena and na people were not given the opportunity to be moving
1: around
2: basa so that's unless if you are more ni accreditation behind the scenes, but accreditation we are delegate to aba ubia were seated who's a for an stadium within the inner perimeter and I think more idea when it comes to organizations, speeches upon speeches, arrivals, Nanado, Dr. Mahmoud Bawumia. And I think everything went on very well.
1: The issue of timing, because you see, na twa basa homa che na ade na yet is
2: that was
1: my, one of many
2: that was my problem mm. that was my serious apart from the organization mm. time you know mm. Was not the best I think say the party because last one year Accra no I think say enyimre no must attend this time around yeah. Crowd, yeah, the same thing yeah. So almost starting speeches you know. It was earlier, so I thought so. It would be Ama yesterday, no, and them not knowing, say, no, so call into the night. Said test confirm by hold on 12:30. 12:30 on Betuaban,
1: yeah,
2: it's what I say. And I think, say, and no time, no dear, say, ye per se, ye be beyond ne fine, ye fit as yet them now among for into me. Because can you imagine, say, would the amount for free be a northern region? Or about a hotel and I said hostel. Also, we were traveling for 2 days, but one day you were on the field. Mm. One day you were on the field conducting lessons. It was with this car. Why is I say one day you make active use of the place? No, on park or no, with me, you save money.
1: Yeah,
2: about 50%, you save it. It I think, sir, and on quite hold on, and here some small year, a bit like I say, and very big, and about 50%, huge amount of money, 50%, but 50% of the total amount of money we spend here. It's what I say, and the honor dear, bit like I say, yeah, and it's been happening. So what I say, it happens every time, yeah, this is what happens.
0: Tradition.
2: I think so. We should be able to change it. Tama Kabu Kasa, man, for starting a month, pioneer, starting speech, you know. Namaka, so, yeah, it's a grad, yeah, we are, no. Not knowing, say, I didn't know, Triaco, lit in the night, na anopa, and sana, you will be, I think, say, no, and me being. But so far, there, I think, say, 90% was cool, and they did very well.
1: Any other shockers results?
2: I think sir,
1: to start with
2: one shocker.
1: John Boyd, who's
2: chairman, yes.
1: First vice,
2: second vice, third vice.
1: Yeah.
2: Then Danny,

0: show. Now, Oma, a major fatron, Oma, in your sense for. Baumia should be given the praises and the congratulations and the reward ye buy. Any then the Vinumacassia say, establishment candidate, establishment. And across her, no, no, no, no, no, all over the world will be able to power beyond my control. Ni ya wo kam. 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Se ultimi holdu power ye. Now you suni ye. Now nyanya opa. That's all about politics. She se ba umi abe abe di
1: 95.7.
0: Mi makambi da. 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E sabaji ba yiye hati mi dini be munu. Baby, who is on to me, and yet, man, Sania, if you may air or betro, you know. But my managing were quietly. You didn't know who knows if you are grooming a woody. But my managing what my work care, ma. No, you know. The giddy is a quarter, sir. And she made the watering the man. Obia, ye be on quality, say, as a one quana be ye be. Faction by informal Bacunina, all the parties are banging. Unyanya ndona, also to me, a Portugal experience in Bibian Lugramu. Let's look at some concept. A best fastest free up to the bottom, top down.
2: Yeah.
0: Kasa kasa ngusi who event on they were able to come out with him being there, candidate for the next elections. Call grassroots. Manigina, at me, I check Omunina, Momo be in line to finally say, we national executives. Am I election? You say, so long as Uye Lidano, the party should be in your grips. Same with me, I carry on. What agenda? And only BTA war, look, you know, consensus, you know. Because, say, or fees send your bayano, or share over my money to boy. Where the sentence of office or is here or say a proud to change. Now, how may I be finally about a delegate say, yeah, a coyen? Mamma, mo, a ye, why,
2: yeah,
0: dear, Jack and ye. And after a moment, we yes, a beer, one young moon, can I be say, can I say, the juma look for a governance, nay, ya, or ye perfect. But then a bit, you know, overuse of, sir, party. Control no power in the crown. So over you soon the consequences no, you pay. And I'm not doing I said oh yeah you papa. And I told him after the election on the 9th of January.
2: Oh okay.
0: So nyama na asiano on you say or no. And then we tell me cabbage see but my jam must from back and no. A quantity of fast or hundred maybe no. And the map in dincho. The only ye na or step to say or can be on you to say if you didn't join your sad division never panel so on you tomb, sir. Now we be out this and you know, on frail, for no country, say, or Pomucho. Now, the party politics. If we are, we can get the best of reconciliation.
1: 95.7
0: party. Ejina. Now we are changing, said Mendier. A hard Mijina, woman coming who are master a dangerous. A party bebem. Division bebem. Ever party no con any. And then you know, yeah, can you say no? I mean, my the amono, the mystery. And over the day, no, a better look for the MBG power, a free, and this is for the moon. So, oh, after Kofona, Nasa division was him, then you're too much, or a party no more. And then I'm saying, now, I'm for 1 year, yet you will send near an year trouble boom. By a go to my omedian. A party no one year, but within the party no almost signal, baby. Say yen to about. Let me go knock as a moon ah, sa yen yay. Yeah. Oh, almost any as you call apathetic at a bayer case or party no
2: more.
0: Yeah. And the MP pinan to a boo. You say, and this the winning, sir, just hands down. Sa apathetic a year bear moon, a moment to about. Oh, did I? Oh, here, Cosna, yeah, not you win election. Oh, here, but we're moving. Now, here is who ya, oh, here, you know, to say, then this margin, and yeah, you cry. I had a media, and even over what can I say, who shows up a car, yeah, you be with him, you will, and a credit, and it is the end.

0: Baha na meka se Dr. Bomia so wa se wa strategy sa me sa ka kire no sa apatina e ba apartment sa tam division ba apartment no aha na me sa ka kire se on funny good strategies no solutions or the magana economy na dina yam amafo ho ne di hu no no on famna part organization ni mu yedi kan ni ni konfol bika. Oh, as we see, you know, a people about to account to Mpo. We have to know, we may say, Mr. McCarchin is say, to the Motuno, a ye. Oh, my dear, can young confer we a party say, you think of becoming almost any capatino, or more conform support to him. And the other two I say, maybe we hope to pay, because a Yamako, Kofuze, Omopumpo, Omutu. Now, Omudia Sabi, Omujan Yomuana, Omuntia. Only is can on the crow. And 20 or any bit to be on any. Oh, my in your party, sir. This other man, we say no, ye vino. Yaw party demon, or Munen Muso. He say, ye kick and say, a submission candidate, one adinano, say a boss a moo, and a trouble navy. Obey a hunyun. No one to be catamini, no one to be macamagin tomb, seven minute. Obey a beginner, obey a hunu. We have a cabby. The high, you know, now me the man you cause organization, you call come and be a cocama, a good, why are dear? Those of Omia, be Bobaso. And the Mr. Catch on and say, and you move at this point, Miss Slow, Mendrissa becomes his pan. And funny, you move my freeze and then quay say, William and call for him and call for him to any adeno, Miss Ren and Ma, or first attempt to know. And I will lose you. If he said division is no Dawson,
1: yeah.
0: A man for partner Dawson, or Monte Trevi say, Yako, we are hope a moon, and my own dear Nibre say a bomb wine in the Mukamko tray. A quay am wine. And we are a Vienna. A free woman, ya, a free grassroots neighbor, a yo mu free moon, ye and yen a crown swano, shall want some canny infant yagro. A bad, cozy level. O ma ye a man for whom say, would you and Cowan and Cowan and the Quarrens will be in Bemuno and more for a morning or so. And Sana Eban regional level. If when you see ye, it will be am supporting the Kamuqua, Kuquatiano, a consul and consul, and also for ye. Says Yabanashan ye, I have to for ye. Miss Sawada, Dr. Bomia. Ye never said Orient elections, no, I didn't try. A memoir says, and this is a bruno. And yet they are corner, and yet they are a helm, and yet they don't cost one back. Now, what catch them and say, we see the a strong than dollar. Now, Bumusi, they made the back on a bomb interview and see the world you to know because I'm the BM Canada. So, we are sana. Oh, Baba, who see the no, will be a cotton down yanfo. Oh, my yard dollar, no, baby, like a digaba. Your chassin or didn't see the edmana, Nima Bordeno, or no one your competitive, or no one your efficient, or to me, I talk to many piano. One man in no more bay ding to be a kind of a baha. Abba Tona mea tona obitia or interesino, or be a good macro see and talk. Yakofa tomatoes, Yakofa carols, Yakofa, if you are any by your cry or by any feature naba.
1: By your feature,
0: come and show. Is it by no gun? Oh, what was it? And Omudian tian, and by your wagon, I be a china by your. We be by your crumha. Now, come there, granization kit. A crum on the epic does a be what it takes to win the lane, yet tower cheating, and yes, I'll be a wimp girl. Name mum, a quantity are more fossil treating one more members of the party. No, not the upper bevel, a honey is true. If you say, mimic me a finance, or you two say, but me what it takes to turn this country round. Recently, young Kuhu.
1: The reset in Kuhu.
0: Ah,
1: why have you lost hope? So,
0: that then that says, I'm no say, 25 hour economy. And then, 25 hour economy.
1: I don't care, no pen, I'm okay. Acquire more twice or ne
0: more. Why are they?
1: Oh, yes,
0: I'm going to say, a carnable bomb at day. And 2 years, the Namson, only sits in a crammy. Who drew a crew free a sankari? But be upon a sort of war.
1: Yeah, Philadelphia, terrible.
0: Ah, Massa. Now, a crown now comes a mini, maybe Manso, a quay has your one more, a year petitrino, and no say you also. A contemporary about Yenny Manso, nay, Yavansi, and India, Yan Kamo. Be dear Missy Yang. 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If you crown, Lado call with machines for this great machine. 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Who look at Monsieur Ho, who has a pim, who became a smother. And you know, yeah, can as all cuss from India, India, Mr. Nankanway. The only thing you think I said, Indian come home. Mamma, my man, so I ain't come home. Till you come, he said, a criminal is only saying, but that will be no chance. Now, chance I want to, it can only materialize when you take good care of your house. Ufie. 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legal entity Ghana and na man for ye. And that's why you say public. The public is made out of the society and the human being. So the legal person, society, and the human being, the personal crowd, sovereign, you know. And then me and you, a friend in Ghana. And today, so called accounting, they say, you will be say, entity concept, the legal person, or you're separate from the owners. Yeah. And the Ghana is separate from the people. To you're separate from it, never say, legal person, di you know. And now you're mra. And the actually say, you're per se. Divergent views be an or chair agony. Near whom be my judge, but never mind if I do a man. So, to mom, and you get a veil, you know, and to Utahomana. To be 2 months away, and this day to uncontrolled more. That is the big secret, a policy, ye deal. Who end this way, hey, MPP, oh, stronghold, young hawk, and if you are hawk, the one top of me. Are you wrong?
1: Yeah.
0: Ying in a detour, and they more say fire or man my. Yen yan yam, they must say for man. So, what's my chicken say? We are talking to know on coming home,
1: maybe.
0: Legal entity NPP and the money penny in our basse. You have a child in your person with the animal. Near charges only the animal. What's the one coming home? Yeah, won't come home. Make town when he and me, you are free. You are big, it's a big mistake in Africa. I'm not a Ghana. To when you bring and say legal entity concept, your friend say NPP no and then you call for woman on my members. No woman, I am bra. I didn't tell me just say, yeah, I'm amendment. No, when you Mini also Kobe.
1: Oh Kobe.
0: So Kobe. I remember the no. How many approve ye? How many approve ye? And yet don't buy the approve ye. This is and that. Yeah, me boy. How many approve ye? And about men trying to know one approve and prove one ye. Not the blue woman. Because they are the winners of the party.
1: Yeah.
0: And that's the legal entity. And these are the people who are sovereign and who hold the country. No. And they are saying trouble ye you. Tell me you ask me more trouble my family. na do di ikun no no no maka meka sibi as maka meka chire no oye adwuma nenso so sanyi yi muwe na oye ye na wen kam won kam no ne gu party no e mawe ko enna masi party ya attractive no and it is true I've said it from the day one.
2: I don't know.
0: Because I'm in Canada, say we propaganda. It shows people reka. What does it mean? And the chance of a rubber umia. To many people, you say, me who be that? I could find the millions no yen, me say, me cadabia, and none of my any party power, political power. So, but twice I don't know the Armenian Baumia may come at your plane on call for no be woeful. And that's all anywhere, and they say, because I'm coming across
2: in here.
0: Oh, bless my catcher, me say, a woeful. Hey. It's my mad thing. What's it here? So, man, here, and the moment you're going a buffoon, we're moon. A baron here, young top. What is that? And then when you're better, because I said, because a little in fact, I'm moving young and trash, you know. A queer say, or more perceived a position be entrenchment, say, and maybe a cost of the dano, and 1 year the woman, Tino, more young Tobano. And to me, convey this message.
3: Sound on us, they are no good. So finny.
0: Good.
2: Remember,
0: I want to remember my last omission. And then, you know, a man young confound to one last cell and what yaw woman must say. Yan the tomb well. Men complimentary, are you so?
2: Yeah.
0: May catch yourself as I was why you won't freeze up parliamentary elections in now again say, oh, because I don't go for because they are going to play the people at the local level. People don't want to go for whom poor woman. When you won't freeze up anymore. Namu koyene say, chen. Ebe ye, condition of what happened in 2024. Ye mpese beko sa, e wosi inye power. Power ukulawa poko kofo se, uye uo power. Na uye, besi inye kulawa edeni. Better than say, uo position na uye, chairman. Ana, onse siti ye. Enti ye niyabli beko se, enbi mwa kono, emu yam, anina manfo pe. By any in your suba na ye na make up possible, and then a debia a kutia. And no, ne kutia. And in Timestre, we will be umia. Dr. Baumia, solution man, economist, a wizard, Master Adding. Now better or not, or you may do something, or be ma, and the man can do a bit too. What would Timmy walk around on? Catch them, sir. So I've been to Chibichiba, so one time, so you move on. So honey or catch or say, or two for.
2: So, in a bigger task near in Kabum.
0: Me come it wrong. And so I've started for an Akufado. A federation was one yet. It never comes from the Bia. They touched the Omo Huni Abzomia, the Romia, a man for Lumina, a young Friba. In Womb, the Bumu Frey, Makasaka, so man for Nimunina, who calls over comes, eh? Confound of choice and feast on the air, only Momina to. Yeah, can you catch? We say, you only moving in our background. Anthropologically and everything, where they are coming from. To be very careful when you're going to say, what we, and I'm saying, you're talking about the name. The bigger I am, I'm going to say, obey a president. When the president, forget.
2: Omo are you more as executives, no? From hindsight, we say, Omo, they possess what it takes to make Dr. Baumia president.
0: They all have for the same, except say, on bet me out ye be beer at Dinkabumba.
2: Chomo crown sooner in Kabum.
0: And only the major things on Bacassa, I in the yard, a yard corner number for everybody, or no condescend, or some common number also. What I say, like Coca did here. And I admire it. Oh, we are a corner, you're going to condescend. And I think, send you waiting in that you say, or build it, the base in the part, or in Coho, Munca, and say, no, I'm using no yank. Munya very careful of that. Do you have money or yama party? No, there was some Ghana mine. To my own advice and say, we go to a papa, we are one part, the small or the Tawano, where you winning, or don't want to be winning for the Edma. We could two as Messi were a just so, and you could master the Bonnie public now. Now, no, no, no, no, no, no, no, no, no, no, no, no, no, no, no, no, no, no, no, no, no, no, no, no, no, no, no, no, no, no, no, no, no, no, no, no, no, no, no, no, no, no, no, no, no, no, no, no, no, no, no, no, no, no, no, no, no, no, no, no, no, no, no, no, no, no, no, no, no, no, no, no, no, no, no, no, no, no, no, no, no, no, no, no, no, no, no, no, no, no, no, no, no, no, no, no, no, no, no, no, no, no, no, no, no, no, no, no, no, no, no, no, no, no, no, no, no, no, no, no, no, no, no, no, no, no, no, no, no, no, no, no, no, no, no, no, no, no, no, no, no, no, no, no, no, no, no, no, no, no, no, no, no, no, no, no, no, no, no, no, no, no, no, no, no, no, no, no, no, no, no, no, no, no, no, no, no, no, no, no, no, no, no, no, no,
2: Well, I've had some conversations, maybe, but Mr. Hame, especially, just so dear, no. I'm hearing, say, Paul Adomochi is leasing boots to come fee, say,
3: look at this.
2: I feel,
0: say, yes.
2: Not in place. Kobna Boateng, lawyer, has really paid his dues.
3: This man died.
2: Yes, John Kuma.
3: Yes.
2: Now,
3: he struggled.
2: Yes. Now, he even went against the one of Munipe Oko and also called independent, also briefly.
3: Former MP.
2: Finidi. It was not an easy role, cra. And I'll share the contributions that were within we. I mean, when was the last time I moved, say, Paul Adomochi, ABP, Maka BB about the party? And I said, just want some. A hard drink. Now, we have some big wigs follow him.
3: And they speak, they say it.
0: Openly.
3: No. Because he campaigned for somebody else.
0: Yes.
3: What sort of behavior is this?
2: Say, se mo pe se I mean de, eh wona me fo also no se mo pe nka bu mo mo party mo ne pa dia sane me se mbo so
0: tebi
3: it you want it you want no winia winia me
0: so
3: winia koma NDC
0: onya party ba
3: onya party ba
0: on traduce onya bi ma party no
2: yeah
0: ti doctor ba umia me se me person odi president ba follow what che na me ya me nye sane mo we but na dia me can the preach or say me ba follow your finance you in the manager na emum de why yam party na mo nya stronghold of a party, no. Maybe a drone. When you're stronghold, where you fight against your own members for positions. But when your president is going to do it, my party man, I'm conform my position. Party, you can say when you're finding the bar, or in any judgment, Minto and Yajma, and I've got a Minto and Yajma, William and Penal, and go to we, and Pamwe. I'm saying, and she can't want no air to Hamo. And the boss say, boom, that was the fear. No cut, Cassier. I'm pursuing the president in the next coming elections. The message I can say, unless you are doing that, media hear me and say, "Me hear in Kabumu na bekeche na kwaza on mera bonti me jinu zano na amwa mwebi no on kapatu mwanya ube yosadi no. She has said ne kwa ne fasi acha upeni ne in Kabumu asema kwa ba kwa bonti ne kache on kwa fasi ubi biela ya kwa upeni you know ubi upasi ubi biyo on kobi oya party ba ne mum minko jina hongo yesa because that is very dangerous. If you see baby, you see region. If you see oh. And when you form, you know, the gunus, and you have a who's a couple, as we jump, ha, no more any CNE. Massa, and what?
3: The scared one.
0: My commissioner, wrong. I didn't know more. Now, me, and I make a joke, say, then go watch him now, Santia, come on,
3: say, how do you say?
0: Now, it's here too. It was not the best. Tim, all about me, not about me, I may catch him, send me, William candidate, but so the president. The next election
2: will come. Well,
0: and now I'll be this is so. And to also, if you fear ye, a man got a position, you come at you.
2: And now, Oshia, diaspora delegates, maybe, and there's some party members, or residents who come as here, Dr. Baumia, such as Oshia or Moody Komo. Now, one of the things or Kaya near say, and we'll be now Okan says, he said, they'll be going straight to the grassroots level, that's the constituency level, as they say, even together with some of the MPs, as his own baby be a more friendly candidate search. I have a full scientific approach, and he wants it to be as transparent as possible. Until no so near approach or there, but I don't know, just in response to that.
0: Monsieur the president, the president of Ghana, the next year, one more, Limu, me fear to Tia and Yakama, M. Wying, to make coming, can some metano, may come, I can't was maybe be say, and maybe one, maybe I won't be Wying, but say, oh, yep, unless you could draw, but who says, you know, why mature. Or crap party, no.
2: It's a Caribbean, but the moon.
0: Yes, or crap party, no. So only grip of parties were not within a bit of oil. It's war grip. When you're grip, you're the foundation for the Hessen come on the back. Baby, I'm going to pull which was a mumra, win a mumra. And you move position, they position about Mumbia, and then who the president of Uwana, while coming to the president of within his MPs, Uwana. And to my common certainty and grow, my common partner and grow with new ideas, more people coming in. No much, I'm going to. The party no calling him. So we create a mistake. Be my party no better quality. Your best party be close to calling him from day one to say be elections. No, we need a middle about to in and be we. But we want more than or control party no hold party no. They are can say Obama can come party no. They are can be ya so tio be a be. They are can move be a come move be a. I saw them what they are the party ni privy bi party ko ne be omo bi anya ne so ho de hwe ma fo ne de manana fine onyi ni hu fisa ma ne ma enka bo mra na
2: ka che se ade ba ko betimi aye nso ne enko fo e ben no a ofu so omo mo ne onyi hu fini
0: ho onyi ne hu kwa hu ntumu fo o hebe no o hama no pese ko fo o ye mi se ro fo ro castle ka che wo na o mo se wo fo ho na wo kwa na mo se go chi so fisa on spell. He wanted a sense of fret other party mumma and be edge. I don't know what party mumma. I was saying, yeah, yeah, yeah, yeah, yeah, yeah, yeah, yeah, yeah, yeah, yeah, yeah, yeah, yeah, yeah, yeah, yeah, yeah, yeah, yeah, yeah, yeah, yeah, yeah, yeah, yeah, yeah, yeah, yeah, yeah, yeah, yeah,
4: yeah, yeah, yeah, yeah,
0: yeah, yeah, yeah, yeah, yeah, yeah, yeah, yeah, yeah, yeah, yeah, yeah, yeah, yeah, yeah, yeah, yeah, yeah, yeah, yeah, yeah, yeah, yeah, yeah, yeah, yeah, yeah, yeah, yeah, yeah, yeah, yeah, yeah, yeah, yeah, yeah, yeah, yeah, yeah, yeah, yeah, yeah, yeah, yeah, yeah, yeah, yeah, yeah, yeah, yeah, yeah, yeah, hold the parts and just say, "Yanko from the duo, as a woman, hold them to account." The parts will be a muzam part.
2: Well, I mean, just a bite on we buffer bail conditions and bail. I are granting a weekend court. I won't say Bibli, people are spoken against it. I mean, a quick bite on that. Not profile and came somewhere,
0: but that's mean, yeah, buffer issue. No, apart from it being political. I don't know if because when I'm going to say some money laundering that night, where money laundering, what goes into one laundering now, to say somewhere along the line, he made a mistake. And to Omo Modin, a lawyer, a professor, a yo, not your ya, a bebois, a mass asking me at my tratiano, on your na Uncle Basse, a bedroom, not obey a political victim. Because way your private life moon is hard, you know. Now it's another public figure, and I say, see, ye each, no, that's all who is so yellow, and you know, sadly, man, they're both quiet, you know, or one pa to one among, and Tessa, a bedroom baby, you know. Now, image or reputation, yeah, dental more. Tessasim, when I, yeah, yeah, can mean you, Kumuana, now Timu said, there are some. Line be a grill areas be a ya, which is a miniano, and maybe you are as a refusal to a moment in now or mahono, grey areas on one with me. I two animal or a bomber, I will pay you. Now, some of the tintin via Manaco is a dentin the future political progress.
2: Right, Prof.
3: I'm can still be an ambassador DB account,
2: okay,
3: about a year just so. Dr. Mabut Mobia. Penimbi Edwich, or your big supporter, or count baby, said your baby, or the big two, you so MP, no, Corabatin, no, obey. And as he says, Yatiti say, Obi Elias in the boot. Ah, Oba, Dr. Mumbu Bomia, I said, Cocoba, baby also. Already, no, you so a divided. And Kakankakankaka, say, bit menya. Hold on them, say MP before no more deserted party. No, I mean, ever BBC is a cobra pair. And really, yeah, na dear, your panel, na yenya, your bestry. Say, oh no, cofono and casa. Na the umpers omo yeno, omokofu will be ba. Na obi tu kora boati and answer on any best struggle. Na division, no, it's a deep in no, your bestry. Se munchaso omo munchaso munchaso kra na ye man massive support ye man unflinching support.
2: I think he's done well.
3: He's done so well. Yeah. He's done well.
2: I hold no interest because he's my lawyer.
3: Okay.
2: And a good friend.
3: For okay, me the madam for power. No yes. One group. Oh, he's very good. It's the best. Se we die munchaso kra especially ubia wako support to. Be or no call contest or no crown also soon move.
2: Yes,
3: because my
2: teacher in the communication after even we buy as a primary in the course we crampon.
3: Yes.
2: He's pushing a very unified.
3: He spoke very well, and from that time, I think that he's some of the committees, grand he heads one of the committees. What I say, it's the Argentina Ubia more bueno. Namosa, you don't do that.
2: Prof. Mamefa, we infirm just by way of breaking news. Well, the Adenta Circuit Court has granted senior nursing officer Salome Awitiba for bail of 100,000 Ghana cedis with two sureties, and also, no, Omo Patches, a court ordered that both sureties must be civil servants earning at least 3,000 Ghana cedis
3: a month.
2: And the lawyer, Ewa Bafwe, wa onu ye ye ye na nonu so. Ako buama ye yovinti. Salome Awiti Bafo has been granted bail by the Adenta Circuit Court. 100,000
3: Ghana cedis. Levels. So we next on said in this car. And to me put them, I'm surprised that a man with so much attention. Awitino. Next discussion I know. Only said in this car.
2: 100,000 a dose of
3: four. No patch say
2: yeah.
3: Compared to 10 million.
2: A month for the
3: compared to 10 million, that's what I'm saying.
2: So with the
3: and assurities are yes, civil servants.
2: Yes.
3: Almost the same. Yeah. 80 I think that Abutre and also Yinya. But Ushe Bafo wa dendia utiti mwa it's worrying, sir.
2: I'm seeing another story. Okay, let me confirm it and get
3: okay,
2: back to it.
3: Okay, utiti mi pa who say first mutro letter. I think the February honum to the company, right? Na mwanka se ono pesi so senior officers no senior partners no ebi respond dey omo call

As I said, delegates, no, a man, a woman, a boy, now almost 2 months. A quambia, so a budget of pepper spray, the ammonia bomb, by now, brutry. Oka brutra. Yeah, the chef pepper spray, mama, and I'm seeing no how I boy. 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

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My guest this morning. The biggest blessing we can ever have is to have this gentleman on the platform this morning. To be very honest, I've read a lot of him and it's actually gonna be a very elated moment with him this morning on PO 95.7. This morning, let me tell you, say, open, say, oye wa juma, now succeedi, bibi hakoye, e wa juma muhademawa. 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ma by report it. Because the other hun be we are war, be bow from Ebema de hun bet net na ho, be we su be see a penny, be one to trade our brabumas on pidiano. Listen, oh Jenny, now a work on K. Tobrebia, what dear could you baby no? Shall see to an amona jawadi. You are the Germanico, and you are the Germanico. Ebe haya bra bo bebre. 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Yes. The very principle in life. Work with chaos sometimes, in the right way. And it can actually become organized and even

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We are going again. The 12 man of pay. Na ya fire in Queen, dear Frank, I know dear crap. This is a call about this is PONE. Ye be see ya dear. Good morning. Ye be rewarded. I am Alexis, the godson. Ye be see ya.

Yes, on Working Light. The Working Light. Yes, ye, if it's your idea. You're faster than UBM. Kenny Rose Internet Solutions. Kenny Rose Internet Solutions. And he said, UTM in internet. I did not announce. 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

0: God lives in black people. He believes, say, any person who benya fahundi mpomudin ya nenyinano ewo enuani bi mua ojiri seno ene beti midiama enyem Bible. Hey, as the hospitals omon sayare obebia, they only postpone illness for our money. Why this? Search Ben Waye. He also believes that the World Health Organization is, in quote, SCM. Yebe Roma Sunya de Ebebre. Na yate ninsam no ase. Ladies and gentlemen, it is another privilege to introduce a very wonderful guest to you this morning. My Lord, my people, not any other person but the most popular Congo Wati. Good morning, my brethren.
1: Good morning.
0: Also, Rastafarian Unti, I hear a backup part was this year. Oh, you feel Chanda Lengwai?
1: Yeah, man. I've been Rasta, man, from land. Rasta is the foundation. Yeah?
0: Oh, okay.
1: Yes, sir.
0: Oh, that's amazing.
1: Mm-hmm.
0: That's amazing. Wow.
1: Yes, sir.
0: How do you in your Rasta, you know? Uh-huh. You said, I'm TC.
1: Yeah, I'm from breath, you know. Yeah, breath, I see you 52 years. I'm saying, I'm nice, man.
0: Oh, Kafra.
1: Bende.
0: Yeah, you say, one am going to say,
1: Well, a woman, no, nah, me papa, na, a cremo,
0: okay,
1: a Muslim, by a santi cremo. You understand? Aha, na utubaye, ain't you know, but my mom was a Christian, you understand? Ain't you know,
0: me no, no, worry,
1: of course,
0: no, I mean, no, worry,
1: of course,
0: your mom was a Christian. Dad was a Muslim.
1: Yeah, but yeah. My father.
0: Okay.
1: Oh no. The type of Muslim or you know, Sebe, you know, or you're very open minded. He does not do the, you know, the regular thing. Onfa nihun. Understand? Yeah, exactly what I'm doing now.
0: Then meaning say onye kremu papa sano mo bekano.
1: But he did a lot of wonderful things, more than most of them. You understand? And whatever.
0: Wonderful lesson.
1: Oh, wonderful things! Whatever my father did is what I'm doing now. My father was just healing with water.
0: Okay.
1: That is how my mother married my father.
0: Okay.
1: Because my father resurrected my mother.
0: Okay.
1: When my mother almost died.
0: Okay.
1: You understand? And was about to be taken to the mortuary.
0: Mm.
1: Of course. And it is like that also with me. Obebia menene obia no meje asaba no.
0: And obeya odia.
1: Of course. So it's like that. You are your father. You should know
0: obia.
1: That. Obia, you are your father.
0: Lizzie papa no madros,
1: eh? You are your father. They are their father. It's up to you to play that role, to play that character. You understand? Aha. You know, maybe I'm papa where they say four. Me, I realize myself, say, I am my father.
0: Okay.
1: So, let me play my father's role.
0: Okay.
1: So what you say? Ebi ana second born onu no hu ne ho ye. Wama illusions. We are see afefe di ani niama a distracting no. Into no onu hu ne ho say ofre ne fa ne papa.
0: Okay, ofre ne papa.
1: En okura ne papa then DNA.
0: Okay.
1: Oh, eni ni su ne ne ban. Ohu ne ho ye. This is why sometimes you see, say, Sebe, Pastor Ba, Archbishop Ba, Adani gay. You understand? I mean, long time ago. I started this thing from secondary school. Obia Oko St. Thomas Aquinas secondary school, you know, from 1995 there. Omuneme. I started it. Oneme Nama, Oyaria, Nahuato. My classmates will tell you that solo, you know, I speak Ghana a lot. They will say solo, solo, yeah. Oyaria, Koninchen, Hobeto.
0: Wow.
1: I'm not giving you medicine. Just be with me. And I'll take you to, you know, canteen, buy food for you. I was using nutrition.
0: Okay.
1: You understand? And love.
0: What if Opapa was Subina Enga? And also your father.
1: So then you correct that one. You are supposed to be aware.
0: Okay.
1: Because no man is 100%. On a metrano. And to say, oh yeah, aware. You have to be aware. Opapa nums garret. It doesn't mean you should come and smoke cigarette.
0: Okay.
1: It means that you have to be aware. Say cigarette na enye, and ni kun papa. But who papa will suben be? Ebi are very generous.
0: Okay.
1: Owo akuma papa, Emma odaseni ni all those things. Pick the good side, the positive side.
0: Okay.
1: So I pick most of the good side.
0: Okay.
1: And you know, then I upgrade it.
0: Okay. Also, Obi also be a as a Father's Day, be do be a celebration. Onen papa o problem. Because Obi zene papa anshe no. Onen papa o issues. Any pano? Papa na anshe no. Die no wa all for free. Ne papa die ni. Because the dad wasn't responsible, and for that matter, onen o logger hurt and that.
1: Those people, they always get sick. Those people.
0: Which people?
1: The people that always have problem like with their parents.
0: Okay.
1: Nah, omo pese omo jemu all the time. Eh na me papa ya me say papa ya me say. Listen, you are going to get cancer. You are the one who is going to suffer. Whatever that your father did has nothing to do with you. It is your father's choice. Your father was just playing his role as a frustrated person. Okay. It has nothing to do with you. Do you understand what I'm saying? Like, you know, when you are walking on the street, now Obi catch and say, hey, stupid. You know, if you think you are stupid, then it will affect you.
0: Okay.
1: You understand? Then it will affect you. But if you know you are not stupid, it will not affect you.
0: Mm-hmm.

0: No. They know, the doctors themselves, they know, because onun doctor no yan train nutrition. Ye train about in drugs. How to administer drugs. Or your drug pusher. In other words, or your pharmacist. What I say, or they promote pharmaceutical. And the word pharmacy came from the Greek word pharmakion. It means spell. It root to spell, poison, or drug.
1: Mm.
0: Yes, well, be a dictionary, you see online, Google.
1: So they don't heal us?
0: They don't. They are rather poisoning you. Because each drug contains over 10 to 20 side effects. But don't worry. Utibe power, why? Ubenya mental confusion, why? Etume krapo ma o dizziness. Etume ma o yemu ya o se. Yatro ni nina o ho. So, why not even take your sugar matter? Fa sugar ne sa ako fiye. Nako pe. You understand? Nako june hu ye. Because drag na o se o ma o no. Drag na unkwa no. Ebe ma o yare ahuro ahuro 20.
1: Omo pe se o sugar ne kofo mu be wie no. Na yare fo France abet.
0: Ahuro 20. Yatro wo ho.
1: O fe dro bia na wo no ma.
0: Ye.
1: Ye pharmacy no akoto dro si si ana de. Doctor prescribe.
0: Anya me ka side effect na wo ho.
1: O ken kan ya.
0: Side effect wo ho bebre. E dro bia wo de dro bia wo da so si si ano. Wan kasa ko gogo na ko bo. That is the meaning of side effect. Eh?
1: Di man e ka tro se dro wo no ma da. Yes, I want to be you with you. Sir, I want to know you with you. Then so what? A half of fraud.
0: A half of fraud. A be destroy your liver. A be best sell your kidney. A be best sell say. A walk how much fraud? So many.
1: A didn't.
0: And no more. A be walk how much fraud? How much fraud? Long term side effect. Now she say, after 2-3 years, no, this is what will happen. Upa be say, Papa, no, now I'm offer. How do you call it? Hypertensive drug, anti-hypertensive drug, ni sa anya manu. Biso amu,
1: pressure
0: and rule. Ah, wada so for 5 years, no. Amu be me wu. Amu ina. Because they come to me all the time. Amu be me wu. Bi oda so, pressure and rule so bia for 5 to 10 years. Bia, no to mean that. Ne be me wu.
1: Is this a intentional? Amu said, then. They just don't know.
0: Of course, I can tell you where the history came from. And the history came all the way from the Rockefeller Foundation. You know, Rockefeller. Yeah, Papa, you are America. I'm going to start here. What you say? They hijacked scientists. It was a payback. I mean, I could deep too much about all these things. Mm. But medicine was never like this.
1: Mm.
0: Hippocrate, the father of medicine, or modern medicine. Ah, Dr. Fuanka Sakusunya, Nehunsem. Omo we are no man swear, Oma swear. You call swear?
1: I do call.
0: No man swear no.
1: Wakantam.
0: Oma kantam no. Doctor phobia we school, medicine school. They swear. Omo swear. I find a hypocrite oath. Hypocrite oath. Ah, if anything, let me phone in crap away.
1: I'm coming so.
0: Yeah, we have time. So we read small.
1: Okay.
0: Doctor Bia.
1: You want us to read?
0: They say near. Ah,
1: not this one, right? Not
0: me,
1: this
0: me,
1: one.
0: Me phone you went. Uh-huh.
1: Okay.
0: Oh,
1: I was young. Hey, you're the Congo Watu.
0: Yeah, because I prove everything. I don't want, you know.
1: I didn't know soon you're Ghana, didn't. Name with Africa here. Also, prove it, baby, actually, in TM for you. Command the moon.
0: It's simple.
1: Okay.
0: Ha, na yen hwɛ sɛ nia ɔmo kɔsua yɛ no.
1: Ɔmo de bɛsa yɛ ari agye yɛ nkwa
0: ana na sɛ. Ɔmo yɛ ana.
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0: Ain't you know?
1: Mm-hmm.
0: This is the hypocrite oath.
1: Okay.
0: What you say, Dr. Phobia? We have a classical version. Omo koye medicine. omu via

0: this is what they swear. They stand and swear to this oath. They say na ahemfo, I swear no more source kan mo no. Omo so no say na omo swear. But let's see. Say omo die omo di so ana. Niema na ewo mu no. O say I swear by Apollo, physician.
1: Okay.
0: And then Asclepius, Apollo no. Eh like Roman for omo no omo god. Okay. But omo de jini jina omo ewia no. Apollo, okay? Into no, they swear by Apollo. And the Asclepius, no, eh, yeah. Medical symbol, no, one's a medical for symbol, no. Ambulance, no, one's a over down.
1: Okay.
0: Why do you call here? Medical symbol.
1: Okay.
0: A drobia betobia, one's a over down. And a staff will be.
1: Okay.
0: Oh.
1: Okay.
0: Check the medical symbol right now.
1: Okay.
0: You should know this thing. Ambulance bia na mo bia no.
1: Okay.
0: That is the Asclepius. They swear by that. I don't know who is almost there. Sir, symbol na symbol ben no.
1: See how we see.
0: So they swear by that.
1: You see this.
0: I know America no. I know they Asclepius no. They swear by that. And I say, and Hygia and Panacea, and all the gods and goddesses, making them my witness that I will fulfill according to my ability and judgment this oath and this covenant. Not just say, or yeah then, or can tam chre Apollo. Apollo age now my Riano and Abusum na hum na se what ya say a dear baby you obey dim rano so
1: okay
0: baby dim rano so for fail it bibia no see then or see to hold him who has taught me this art as equal as my parent and to live my life in partnership with him. Naturally, I say, Obia, Nipa no tree no drono, medicine no. I was so do boom man to say, ne my man and ne papa, like now, for what I say. They say, Bia, Sadiki, na machre na dear. I was so do boom mammy to say, respect all the money, my man and papa. I was so this sad respect in the mammy. That is how it is. Because me na me, my dear, me tree wa dear. Maybe it be your mom papa crap into me and chrewa dear sir. And I may make chrewa dear. So you have to respect me like.
1: Oh, doctor, no, no. Okay.
0: Yes. Sanity.
1: But ambulance, oh,

0: make sure, sir, you do offering to that person. And I am now here teaching, sir, now me jack what you are here. Because the people, some of them, they don't know, sir, Sebe. I am their God. They don't know. I'm telling whoever is teaching you.
1: I don't know, Shambawa.
0: We will come on that. Me per se, old, no. Yebeka. Yebeba. In Pawana Semino. Oh. And no big journey. I will tell you a lot. Don't worry. Me chira will say, there is something. Oh, let me jump.
1: Okay.
0: And this is a doctor, I need grab your operation. In the oath, it is there that you must never do an operation.
1: That's your specialist.
0: They are all part of the medical system. They must never do an operation. I'm swear. Or say, I will not use the knife. Not even on sufferers from stone, but will withdraw in favor of such men as engage in his work. Or say, whatever houses I may visit, I will come for the benefit of the sick, remaining free of the intentional injustice of all mischief in particular. It's a lot. Obabe yabe do abortion, so that they swear not to commit even abortion. And so in there, they call them legal murderers. In the America, any baby, Florida, any some places, I must sign crap or say, I can one day crap or be work or no crap or to me go kun. Nancy and almost sign, I can one day, I'll be work or no, like 41 weeks or whatever. You can go and take it out. This is the people that are giving us this so-called health care. It's supposed to be nutrition, pure, using sunlight, water, the earth, as I say, you know, good food, talking about fruits, talking about proteins, either fish, eggs, meat, you know, and vegetables like our ancestral greens, boma, alefi, egu leaf, boko boko, those things, bitter leaf, simple food. When I had this yare, raw milk, like the Fulani people are doing. When I had this yare, when Asian people been living by for long and they were healthy.
1: So meaning say a giant near maybe hona, you follow the abrofondi abreya, and no more.
0: We can see it clearly. The more hospitals, the shorter our lifespan. Isn't that crazy?
1: Yes, hospitals don't know.
0: Of course.
1: And the interiors.
0: Of course. We see 100 years ago, 200 years ago, Obi a Tete Kwa, Obi a Jimmy Bre. They have a way of saying it.
1: Jimmy Bre.
0: Yeah, and that person was able to clock 120, 150. Now only machine, only clinic, only shade, only light. Who are who machine? And there, utume scanne a who don't pay mu. Utume scanne a whom rebo, a who kidney. Who are who scale, a ujina so scale, no crap, utume count one semina, ujina scale, so a count weight, a count wunsu, a count was a stradia do a woman. Woman won't mean 100 years. Who are we seeing near Bieno? Why we see hospitals be brave? There's something wrong.
1: Baby, a hinta, baby.
0: Baby, a hinta, baby. And the only problem I make and say, we are living too comfortable. Our parents, they were not like that, living that comfortable life. When you don't live comfortable, you go out and go look for food. Like the hunters, like the hajras. The more you go out on the sun, the more you have vitamin D, the more you have fresh air. You drink good stream water, not tap waters. And all these waters that they have given to us. You see, all of us are caught in that web. In Tiewo City, we have to be drinking all this. You understand? Say, Apollo 2 years ago, yeah, the mine in Apollo 2 years ago, or say, no, no. Into no Siciano Lagoon, un to me no first name, num lagoon, Sicia un to me num lagoon, un to me num sebi, and un to me num, un to me good water. They polluted all these waters.
1: Men and I be saying Habana, Tigun, Swinney,
0: a drew, and we know, and I'm on rocks or so, into rocks, you know, a washing minerals. Not from mineral water, no, but it's not.

0: mineral water, so-called mineral water, is not mineral water. It's a scam. What you are saying? It's just filtered water. They should call it like filtered. They are sunning so okay. Into a crouching okay. But it's not mineral water. Mineral water yeah, is so a number a boso. It's so bon ting. It's so a number a boso. And if any mineral water, na spring water. I'm a polluting na. Niaba kwa ebia uti krobi so ebia wo no wo ana fo obi so weti fi ho no mo eh no osi ni niama edi gum odi osi ni niama detergent eh any akwala diapers ni niama nti before I be do side no crap no a whole lot apolutu. We are living in a very dangerous zone. It's an amount for Bewusa. Copim Tama, people will realize that, you know, no, it is enough. The suffering is enough. We need somebody who can teach us how to live once again.
1: And then you knew I had to be brave, be a benim. Be brave enough, what to say. And now over public grandchildren, say fertilizer, canning cow, old dog fools, over pambi, we not do more.
0: Yeah. Naturally.
1: And one I'm so mean now he lives.
0: Yes.
1: But then you're born a drew.
0: Yeah.
1: I'm profound so I'm you.
0: Of course. Everything Bibia is from them.
1: When we think say they are giving us comfort, and then you move forward, we drew a beam machine. And also on a
0: my resident machine, you know, trying my it's not good. Now we grab body blender. I blend it tomatoes, ni mukoni sani amana. Now udi di, udi ania. What I say? Now uchi mukwa. Look at the difference.
1: Difference
0: you see.
1: So uchi mukwa you wem di di.
0: Yeah.
1: Now you blend it mukuna. Why you wem blend the money at the ma udi a difference room.
0: Because everything is symbolic. Asanka no ankasa no no. Aye feminine. What you say? Aye feminine. It's representing a bar. And then Tapolino, a masculine. It's everything has its own energy. You are bringing a feminine and masculine together. Oba no bema ba together na uchi. Aye de. What you say?
1: Okay.
0: The same thing. It, you know, it's like pistol. Aye abe withdraw. Ni aye de wo abe no. Adriano your bema abe withdraw no ye we into oba into wo. Now the year I been quiet. Are different from
1: what kind
0: machine?
1: Of boom?
0: From machine, wa huno machine, wa huno abe. Sa in chance imo, I ya huno abe na yedie gun chance imo.
1: I can't muno.
0: Kona koto na fire been quiet. Now she say if it is the same as
1: need death said the
0: wa huno. It's not the same. You can't fool nature. What you are saying, you may be able to honor my fine. Like if you have a bigger company, you can speed up. Obey to me, they speed your production in Yama. But say, oh, fear. Now, oh, yeah, you may be a try and learn how to use your local Asanka and a boar granite, you know, na Wankasano, Uchi. Very nice.
1: Fua, when you go to Togo. Adimu, say, a flour, full powder. No. And then they are one memo, a wardroom, and then you pay.
0: Maybe in the fufu, so I can't tell about fufu matter. Okay. I can't tell you about that. Okay. I don't eat that.
1: So let's come to your teachings on health. Who believe you say, Pessie, Naya, Sapa,
0: yeah. One, I will say, a dear Nancy from you have to walk barefooted, just like our fathers were walking barefooted. And then I will explain the anti American side. I will say what they will Nancy form, now Nancy form. What you say? Now, and anonymous, yes, or Musa be, or Mue Jimmy, and I say, or Munim Yan Santin, or no Nancy form. No, say what they will Nancy form, ma, a shape you win him. Oh, Nana would see form, no, maybe we are Nama, my head, and me Tumbrino, and my head, and my
1: child,
0: Sanet here, you see. So, once you know about that now, anytime Ode Unesi Fomuno, you are stimulating all those organs. Oh,
1: okay.
0: Oh, organs in camera.
1: Okay.
0: Oh,

0: Enti no omra bo obi bia sha wona ase. You are stimulating all of them. Wa kuma obi bia.
1: How?
0: Yes.
1: E re na sha ya na ase. Awo ye yem.
0: E wo yem e na is connected also. E wo intin nerves. Ah, ni nyina e connect e fa wo nan mu. Eh, wo to ase. Eh, e nyina e kwa ko pie wo na ase. Enti nya se bi a mrebo ba ko bi sha wo na ase.
1: Okay.
0: But ahoma a friend on team is connected nerves nerves
1: okay
0: into no detail for mono who stimulate who massages our nerves now or not also send information or send a friend electrons or sending some information no to the liver say liver no no a tear honoma now send say kidney na obi anyane there
1: okay
0: so there is something called electrons free electrons it's on the surface of the earth. E was as any so. Sa electrons, no. It has been measured. A brofa measure a war frequency, which is 7.83. And at the say, a bo boom, boom, they say, wakuma, onipa heartbeat pepe. And they say, Odo wonai, enanti, a formua, bare ground. Grass and I say, ah, me moa, they say in Kurasi, foot through quine soa. Wakuma, any assassino, beatino, a ye ubacu, it aligns. Emma unyare, unye sisi yarebia, and tina mom wo grass, no, I'm one, no, a lot of things don't happen to them. We're strong, you always strong, or when you go to the coastal areas, then. Fishermen are strong. We 65-year-old. Eba. Assassinity. You understand? That's the first thing. To be grounded. Any friend say grounding. Identity. There will be a friend inflammation. Inflammation. Eye duane a udia. Eja o free radicals. Or show. Ewe umu. Se eche wo umu a. E koso. Inflammation, ema or show bonnie eba umu.
1: Okay.
0: So, what do you need to see for moi? What tide do you need to see for moi? 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

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Was it with you, Median Yamishrao?

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Ahaye pure 95.7 FM Koba Media. And Abusia wa sugu se wutiere wa ti asiye. 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It's in Patricia and Sopa.

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I say any das wombre any media bayan. You see, I've been a chas good of your canoe. Or see, watch a check. 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I see anything. That's what I say. When you say, I told the beer. Brabono, I ye could see Bassa, I ye be. As I won't quite see Yamia more. None for no more shall see na a quajao. Why did any day now should demo usu? It's in a pure FM. I should make dear ya to ding and it does wombre. Yet a bro baby will be a. And it does wombre a bebo na boame. You may dear no. If you are the beer, yet a bebo. Make how say and that and that joy and then they should be the NSA and that year and that year and that year. I'm here do my next week, you know, and you need that and that's one man showing a bebro. Yes, she's safe in the end. They mean mom intro kakra. They do a bit pen a bit pen tem abetan radio and what ye be. The one dance here, the who's the crew fetcher for fro. Bebwana boame. Who program you so a bebwa? You be better neck. Who how now near be channel? Be better frail. How a doubt soon about the bow. Men can say you made the radio, made the infamy home. Debbie, found home, family home. Phone you be home. And it does swim red, show I had a brown. No thing. If you are the beer, you need to be bro. So let me go to Kyle say Tuesday is so good, media for cry the bebro. Tuesday is so good, media the bro. And so you are too ding, fetch me. I was here, fetch me in the grass here and say, so you'll be a dear. Second, the Panababa best of Bonifre cry. Oh, and answer why you will be B. Why you will be B. I'll pass a walk out 5 days now, Panacho. You are with my idea, O Connie Jack Rock or Panacho won't feel. It's my more quinya. Say Tuesday, Bian, my more quinya. Be a one form, let's see an announce with Biano. My more frab because to media so. Wednesday, so I said, you made your son cry, they bravo. Near Bissanum, and idiot, what you fear no framework as if it is so. And you open on our beside, and my bomb of a fair fair, and near Bissanum, my body amount. And you might do a coma so piano, Bissa, no my bomb. And here, Wednesday, Bia. And to me, you may say, me know, what would you mean? Mano, Tinye pa. When is the bia? Bisanyum, dear. And you may do a commasso no bisa. 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

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Friday oh Friday special. 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Make a don't call me you babies I say ah. Program you don't call me as anything. Ebusiya, we are just fo. 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We mu amoton at here and I say mu odi dwe bia. It's that program you come out. Don't call me, oh, don't call me. The bro baby I will be a. If I show you bia na we stop be na first time am for. Na am for be didwa if you ever hope. Sport to be, oh, now person will among fool. No, maybe an out tomoko. Ton, dinner, what ton? Dinner, what ton? To me, dear, be a woody piano. That's just for four. And you're Friday in Quan, Friday in Quan. And yes, and you see, pa, me patcho. Soon you'll be catching and say, I'm finna video until 95.7 pure. The catcher and say, Friday, don't come, you know. Bed rough. Aha. But more than say Friday be I did don't come in. I did bro. Get dinner wood, you know. But yo, that's so for cry. It's the number be by mom. Now what from penny phone watching to the mobia? I be the number be by mouse is here. What from penny phone watching to the mobia? Don't come in, no. Don't come in, no. And you get for cry. Cabo in Chawana, Cabo in Chiron. Less than 100 cities. F, less than 100 cities. The chain is say, you have to your boss a Friday beer. I won't say, you say, Meminda bed, Dana, so could the bed. I say, be free, Meminda, and I say, Fiada. You know, Fiada. Don't come in me patch up, or Modia so don't hubby. Your old tone on Pesuasu Hono. I wish I took room on. Say Bible can send me a catcher. Bible can say, Yen so kenia and friend shako do I see. Yes, so could I kenia and the two heva. It is shit be so. Not shrink now, be I then. Emu, it won't turn out here, and I said, you may be a woody biana. Just a woman want veteran. I'm full nimby, I wish I come on my baby to be the amount. Oh, because I'm my day and talk me, dear me, dear, and call ye, massa. I come for, I couldn't call me the amount. Friday, bia. See, I just don't just say. For granted.

number with me, Afrem Penifo, a 0240-414066. 0240-414066. If I chop fresh CI, the catcher over say, yay, Martin Sem de Biname per se, maybe can be. Friday don't come in per se, make me can be. 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And oh yeah, don't call me number, no. It's part of Freddy's is here. Freddy Force is here. The catcher almost say, don't call me the cry, saying, if you're the mechanic, I'll be on one. Because I radio city, I say, you're mad, but you're fencing 100 cities, and I say, less than. Friday and Kua,

I mean, shop, I say one more video, no, that ha. I mean, see me program, subium, a be a 1 10 year, me says, subium, a de amount. And yes, sir, me come on, a wa, Debbie, program, and be pursue, who know, who ye. It's in my post on Yomaka cra. The men of veteran common who program, said, get ye. From Monday to Friday. From Monday to Friday. And you made the way, April. Monday bia any das wombre. Monday bia aye any das wombre. Tuesday aye fetch me. The what you announce and I say what you be announce no person catch on say. Mimi ade am dia ye we me pa cho fetch me. 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Usema mo akunya mo aka no kasef die so. Achi unua na wa ye ne bone no. Fetch me. Pa cho omodi an say odi hu beji me. Wednesday, no so. Bisanyum, and the new way, Ubisabi funk, and you knew me, I'm a bomb. Match the day that the Lumba Dasi Bredam na. So a bit maybe send Mr. K. Day. And you be a who I dream your person be Sabia. My body amount. When is Zabia? When is Zabia, I'm the bedroom.

African kind, and you're from DJ K Fresh. And it's here. Higher Pure 95.7 or Core Bar Media. And it's here. You see, you're in Tianumra.

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1: Afternoon, DJ.
0: Hey, but you will deal, maybe I will free.
1: Your brother Jackson, for real, and I said, best man.
0: Best man. How can I say free?
1: Then Chemboso, Obofu Junction.
0: Then Chemboso, Obofu Junction.
1: Obofu
0: Junction. Okay, okay, okay. I want to share with you, me own. Lumba.
1: Yeah.
0: You measure your name, my why? Me, I'm sorry, me home, this is my name, my why? Now, I be program here, my say, the him pan the flower somewhere when it's your papa.
1: Come back, say,
0: and it does womre,
1: and it does womre.
0: Ah,
1: so the number now, that's the one you want to check. What you tell?
0: Oh, chicha, that I just go for you.
1: Sanity.
0: Now, because pure FM, a demand of a just or Koba
1: media,
0: Sanity,
1: yeah,
0: Michel. Why are
1: you?
0: Why are you? Why are you? Bar, yeah, Michel say, or becoming hot. What it is now what you mean now, but more than so with you, you made it. Now, obey Shira, bye bye.
1: Bye.

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1: Wajadi.
0: Yeah. 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
0: 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If you be near Bonia Mayovi, fetch me what?
1: But your matter, me will problem this. Until I may add my Tuesday, Miss Mushroom.
0: Aha, Echina, hi, Sina. Program is just giddy.
1: But
0: you may have Duma, but you win him.
1: But your matter,
0: with us,

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1: Sir.
0: Yamu Shapa, so afraid bed made in Pacho.
1: Yabino Kuha, BNTB.
0: My idea, my idea. Oh, no, I am a producer. I can see a power of
1: you.
0: Oh, Daddy, we're on jail. We're on jail. We'll be out. I didn't patch up. But if I chose one more, I'll call by Yepa. And the Omoa happened to four Omoa Mokoto and your Marcosi Omoquayomo dying. Can be Bichromo? Can be Bichromo? Can be Bichromo?
1: One can sign him, Dada. Yaka I dance you moon you know my dear would sign a quaba minia overfatching chirinchi.
0: Chinchinchi. Overfatching chirinchi. As overfat the enye.
1: The enye kwa.
0: Who sign of quaba one?
1: A home be dear your regina. God, one woman have come straight. Come into a forest as ruins your moon boss. On what the son of Minom the query got to the turn of money.
0: Okay. Okay.
1: Wa uti emeno ensa okwo ba mu
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0: okay
1: na beti nyansa
0: amen wa
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0: ah o mi se be ha me pa
1: anya se be ha okra wa nga sa kra wo ma mi se no ma kese pa
0: Matiasie. Americans, you have never say, sir, also so I became a major median. I yet come up, Medasipa.
1: And you, mommy, pay.
0: With you.
1: And you, mommy, pay a black or latest.
0: Black or latest. Oh, sir, and there, and you be some new da. Be some new Daniel Wednesday.
1: Wednesday. Wednesday, okay.
0: Wednesday.
1: Thursday, the end of
0: I need a young boy.
1: Mayati.
0: Timon Train. Why? It will be a person beside you on Wednesday.
1: Nice.
0: But that's it.
1: You are

2929 56 0240 2929 56 0 Fremi, I bet you can come on. He found. So, I'm going to make out say, throw a crook paper, mess or if you can have a day. So, it's your mention, chairman, so cry.

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0: We patch you didn't baby out free fee.
1: We didn't the James. Because I free Manson and Twa Chrome.
0: Manson and Twa Chrome.
1: Yes, boss.
0: James, you make sure pass over here. We patch you ma. You do me di e baby dino. Na watch you mo. 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Di ane da wakumaso.
1: No kwe. Patch me ni di e. A good program. What a bar. A bad boy in a Amayenia, Yafu and Kofor, Yasu Yaka, Yan Semania, the Chopper, Ama Womo, Senebea, Yina, Betana, as we do so.
0: The Mikaso Kuba, Senobeka.
1: Pajose,
0: Mikaso Kuba, Senobeka. And the Unimon,
1: and the Unimon,
0: and your Kuba